0: the river. We're Brant and Sherry.
1: A lot of people trying to do home improvement projects.
0: Mm-hmm.
1: They did a study. They found that 10% of home improvement projects we've attempted just made things worse. It says here. I would love a 10% ratio.
0: Okay. You mean 10% has made...
1: If only 10% of my projects went totally foul. Well,
0: what's your ratio,
1: Brant? Oh, it's 70, 80. It also says an average of 3 things go wrong with each task we attempt.
0: And again, your ratio is...
1: I would kill for 3.
0: People in that study doing well.
1: Just 3? That sounds awesome, you guys.

0: Liz.
1: From the relaxed routine
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1: Well, how do you describe back to school?
2: Stay encouraged no matter what your adjective of choice.
1: The river.

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I need a peace that only heaven knows.

0: It's Brant and Sherry on the river.
1: Are you ready to sing along? Are you? That is my question. If science has shown and proven, as a matter of fact, that if you do sing along with an awesome song like this, you will be in a better mood by the time the song's over.
2: Yeah, but didn't you say that the banjo's in the science, and I don't think that that's added, Ian. I think you maybe added that.
1: It's my own research.
2: Okay, got it.
1: Mainly anecdotal.

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10: Showers and thunderstorms, pretty good possibility for the overnight hours. We'll have clouds and our low in the upper 60s. We have cold front dropping in from the north. For Tuesday, it looks like the rain and thunderstorms will continue most of the day. We'll be in the low 80s. More rain on Tuesday night and again on Wednesday. This is staff meteorologist Steve Hamilton.
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0: Come home to him
1: through the encouraging songs and stories on the river.

0: good.
1: It's Brant and Sherry on the river.
2: Okay, this didn't go so good yesterday, but it's going to go better this time.
3: What was it?
2: Shocking fact. Okay, so I'm going to bring you a shocking fact. Mm-hmm. I do this because you need to be a shock jock in radio.
1: You don't have to be. I know a lot of people who are very successful and they are not shocked.
2: Nope, you have to be. So anyway, I've been reading about this. Yesterday's didn't go so good.
1: Right, it was.
2: But they're always rated G. That's the thing.
1: Yes.
2: That's because I don't. That's how I shock was with information. It's like, wow, that's so shockingly interesting.
1: Mm-hmm.
2: Fact. Get ready for this. You're going to talk to people about this.
1: Okay.
2: Anyway.
3: Just go ahead.
2: Your nostrils.
1: Oh my God.
2: No, hang on. Why?
3: Why?
2: Why just even saying the word? Your nostrils can detect odor independently from one another. Hang on. There. Think about that. The implications.
1: What are the implications?
2: It's like stereo. So you can have something of a directional sense. Like you do with hearing. You're like, oh, that's over there. You know, I heard that noise way over there on the right. So now, or with your sight, it's like, well, that happens over there. I saw it. Now it can be like, I think that smell's coming from over there. Isn't that, which we kind of implicitly knew, but didn't really know.
1: The shocking fact that you've given us is that your nostrils are in stereo.
2: That's right. You're welcome. Hey, if you want any more information about it, I can point you to the study if you're interested.
1: I don't know how to handle
2: this. You tell me. But yeah, so now go buzz about it. You heard about it on the Brant Hansen show.

0: high.
1: Uplifting and encouraging music is on the river.
2: And this is the story that made the song.
3: Hey, this is Micah Tyler with the message of my new song, Perfectly. I want to be perfect. I look around at the people next to me. I look on social media and over again, I see this perfect picture of someone's life. And I think to myself, God, when other people are brave, all I see is fear in my life. And then I remember that it's God's perfect love that casts out that fear. I feel like every time that I make a turn, it is heading down another broken road when I remember that God has a perfect plan for my life. See, at the end of the day, when we throw up our hands and we confess the places that we fall short, that's when God's perfect love shows up and loves us perfectly.
2: The story that made the song.
1: On the river.

0: perfectly.
1: We're Brant and Sherry on Uplifting and Encouraging the River.
2: Okay, can we just be honest? Of course we can. The good news about God and how he loves us, in spite of everything we've ever done, is really hard to believe. Mm. It's just so unnatural. Grace is so unnatural. Nothing else works that way. Nothing. And if I really believe it, here's the other reason it's hard to believe. If I really did believe that God loved me in spite of everything, the creator of the universe, he's got me taken care of forever, what would the evidence of that be in my life? Mm. I think I would be extraordinarily loving to people.
1: Generous.
2: Right. Wouldn't it?
1: Yeah.
2: I mean, that would be the evidence. Mm-hmm. And so I think that's a real struggle. You do have to, if you're somebody who's a Christian, you get frustrated with people for going at Christians. Like, you do have to understand they are deep down hoping for that evidence out of us. Mm. I really believe that they're really hoping that God loves them in spite of everything, which is what we're saying. But the evidence will be just how changed we are in our approach towards them.
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1: It's called the Misfits Moment. If you are a spiritual misfit, perhaps you can identify with some of this, or at least you feel like a spiritual misfit, like you're not as spiritual as other people and feel like you're missing something or whatever. I just want to encourage you. This is the whole point of doing this. I just want to encourage you. If you are struggling with something, maybe it's a habit or a way of thinking or something that you're doing, and you get better and you fall back, and you get better and you fall back into it, or you're struggling, but you keep... Can I tell you something? The very fact, in case you think, well, apparently God's just left me because I fall back into this thing. The very fact that you're struggling is a good sign. It's when you give up the struggle, we got problems. God's still at work in your life. That's why you're still struggling with it. Obedience isn't easy, but God honors the effort. Clearly, He keeps saying, that's one of those things that really doesn't get as much play as it should. It's just the whole thing about obedience. Like, Jesus wants us to do what He says, like what He has commanded us, do that. Observe these things I've told you to do. He keeps saying stuff like that. Well, that's hard. But the heart that keeps trying, there's something beautiful about that.

0: Without enough water, your flower beds will look a little dry and cracked.
1: And without enough encouragement, your heart can feel the same way.
0: So keep listening to have your faith refreshed and renewed.
1: The River. For

0: The river. We're Brant and Sherry.
1: Oh, look, a new tracking poll. We have tracking poll data. That's right. From listeners to the show.
0: Mm-hmm.
1: The latest update, I've got to be honest with you, I'm very encouraged by this. We just heard the latest tracking poll. 88% strongly approve of yesterday's breaking animal news.
0: Do they?
1: Yep.
0: 88%. That's 12%, a large number.
1: Kind of polarizing because the 12% strongly disapprove.
0: Of course, yeah.
1: But
0: well, everyone has passionate opinions now.
1: Yeah.
0: What, again, may I ask what polling firm we're using?
1: It might be Zogby, and it might be Rasmussen, and it might be the Pew Research Center.
0: Might be.
1: Yeah.
0: So you don't know?
1: I'm just saying it might be, as far as you know.
0: Oh, you don't want to let me know. Okay,
1: yeah, but anyway, for the 12% who strongly disapprove, just know that I will pray for you.
0: Oh, that's nice.
1: Yeah.
0: What a wonderful resolution to this
1: exactly,
0: whole thing.
1: Exactly. It's all going to be resolved.
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10: Thunderstorms, pretty good possibility for the overnight hours. We'll have clouds and our low in the upper 60s. We have cold front dropping in from the north. For Tuesday, it looks like the rain and thunderstorms will continue most of the day. We'll be in the low 80s. More rain on Tuesday night and again on Wednesday. This is staff meteorologist Steve Hamilton.
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2: 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The River.

0: Sprint and Sherry on the river.
1: An awesome sci-fi question for you. This is a really good one where aliens come before you and they give you a deal. It's a sci-fi question. They have an option for you.
0: Okay, an option. Mm-hmm.
1: It's really nice option, actually. They're extending to you. They have arranged with Chip and Joanna Gaines, the people from Fixer Upper, to totally redo your house. Totally. They will personally redo your house. Incredibly, it's free, but it will cost you, you know how aliens like to deal in IQ points. It will cost you 5 of your IQ points.
0: Ooh, that's costly. I'm sorry, I shouldn't.
1: Well, it's about 5% of the average person's intelligence.
0: Okay, so that's a lot.
2: I'm gonna have to go with the having them do my house.
0: You are.
2: I would.
0: Okay.
2: I could always try to regain those IQ points back.
1: Ooh, that's hard.
0: Where are you going to get them?
2: I can go to the library. I can do some more studying.
0: Just make it up on the back end of it all. I get it.
2: I will totally make it up.

0: 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I just feel like it's really important to listen to the words and the messages that are in the songs. I just feel like it's so important that it always remains on the air, and I really want to support it because I find a lot of strength from listening.
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0: on my mind. It's Brant and Sherry on the river.
1: Okay, these are questions that you can ask your friends and kick them around. Imagine this, aliens, it's a sci-fi question. I like aliens, so kind of shoehorn them into the show wherever I can.
2: Absolutely.
1: Aliens come before you with a deal, a sci-fi deal. They are offering you the services of Chip and Joanna Gaines to completely redo your house, fixer-upper
2: style.
1: They're
2: really good at it.
1: Completely. Mm-hmm. And they're really good. It will cost you, though, 5 IQ points if you want to do it. So that's up to you. Do you take the deal?
3: No. I don't think I'm going to give up any IQ points.
2: Yeah.
3: I feel like I need all the ones I have. I don't have any spare.
1: That's the way I feel about it, too. And their remodels are nice, yeah. But like, okay, no.
2: And I'm never really good at upkeep.
1: Yeah, that's right? What I'm trying to
2: and
1: say.
2: And I'm going to be less better at upkeep when I don't have the IQ points.
1: When I see their house, as soon as they redo one, and they show all the new shots inside and out, if I own the house, here's how I would think of, like, it's never going to get better than this.
2: Yep.
1: It only declines. Exactly. As soon as they leave, this place is never going to look this good again.
3: No.
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1: Got a question from a young lady who listens to the show, and believe me, she's speaking for a lot of people, maybe you. But we addressed this on our podcast a little bit, but she's kind of going, I don't know where I stand with God. Like, I don't know. I want him. I don't know if I'm in love with him like I should be. Like, do I love God or not? What's that supposed to look like? I don't know. And you know what we had to say in brief? I'll just tell you right now. It's like, I'm really thankful that we get to see what Jesus is actually like. I mean, that's why the Gospels are so important to me. I get to see him because he said, if you've seen me, you've seen God. Well, he never turns away a desperate person. You won't find it. And so if you're like, I don't know where to stand. I'm ex-God, please. Look, believe me, please, if we become childlike and desperate, like, God, I know I need you. I don't understand everything. I don't get it, but I know I need. Do you think he's going to turn you away? Like a humble heart that's going, God, I don't know. I don't know what I'm even, where I stand. Like, a humble heart is not going to get turned away.
2: I have felt the deepest loss. I have questioned if you could. And when it led me to the cross, only then I understood that even in the ruthless pain,

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1: Just thinking about this, how different God is from me. I mean, really, really, from us. Mm-hmm. We all like to think we're big stuff, but good grief. How in the world does he continue to put up with us? How in the world? It says in the Bible, it's like he's patient. That's what's going on. Mm-hmm. But seriously, I remember starting projects as a kid, getting frustrated, just knocked the whole thing over.
0: The Legos, whatever. I'm going to watch TV.
1: Still, like if you started a club and then people started being people, you'd be like, you know what? No more club.
0: I quit.
1: But thankfully, he's different and more patient.
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9: Showers and thunderstorms, pretty good possibility for the overnight hours. We'll have clouds and our low in the upper 60s. We have cold front dropping in from the north. For Tuesday, it looks like the rain and thunderstorms will continue most of the day. We'll be in the low 80s. More rain on Tuesday night and again on Wednesday. This is staff meteorologist Steve Hamilton.
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0: The River. We're Brant and Sherry.
1: You got the old acoustic guitar out.
0: Yes, when I came into the studio, I heard music.
1: Yeah, I like to write songs, you know.
0: Yes, I do know that. So is there a theme today?
1: Well, it's that news item we talked about yesterday about a lot of people wish other people would tone down their cologne.
0: Yeah.
1: At work.
0: Their signature scent.
1: Yeah.
0: Yes.
1: I wrote a song.
0: Did you? That inspired you.
1: Yeah, it's called, it's about the workplace.
0: Uh-huh.
1: It's called Too Fresh, Too Clean. It goes something like this.
0: Uh-huh.
1: We're gathered here together. Thanks for meeting us this afternoon. Perhaps this is us, a

0: fresh, too clean. Though we can respect your woodsy top notes of cedar, vanilla, and tonic bean. Yes, we like the smell of musk oak, oak moss, and cedar, but we also like being able to breathe. You're too fresh, and too clean.
1: Yeah. More, okay.
0: You're a pretty good worker overall. But maybe just do one spray instead of 16. Thanks for listening to our little tune. But you're wearing so much stuff, we can't even smell you on Zoom. Then it kind of ends there.
1: Oh, it stops right on there. That's, yeah.
0: I smell you on Zoom.
1: Yes. Did you have musk oak in there? Was that a word? Okay.
0: I don't
1: know that I've ever heard a song with musk oak.
0: No, I had to look up a bunch of stuff. Honestly, to learn more to write this song. It's a little rust.
1: A lot of research. Yeah. A lot of research. Yeah.

0: It's my rock. I listen to it all the time. When I'm home, it's always on all through the day, all through the night, all through the day, all through the night, all around the clock. I don't know what I'd do without it. It's such a blessing to me. I'm Connie. I am the river.
1: Your financial partnership shares the truth of Jesus and your community. 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

0: It's Brant and Sherry on the river.
1: People are sure challenging and hard to put up with. My goodness. Social media just made it more obvious. Instead of like, hey, look how wonderful people can be. It's like, oh boy, our worst.
2: We are in big, big trouble. This is us, huh? All right.
1: I used to worry that people were shallow and vengeful. Now I don't worry about it anymore because
2: it's here.
1: I saw a sign though. I remember this sign. I even wrote about it in Unoffendable, but I wrote about a sign I saw at a zoo. It was in the aquarium area. It had like a South Pacific display, and the plaque said, I'm not making this up, the plaque actually said, we've removed the predators from this display so that you can see the fish living in peace as they do in nature.
2: Well,
1: I know. Think about that. We removed the predators so you can see them live in peace as they do in nature.
2: Right.
1: Yeah, okay. I was just thinking a lot of us would like an aquarium like that, where it's like, no, it's only people just like me who agree with me on everything. That's not real life. So here's the challenge. How do I deal with that? And again, I'm very thankful for the example I get in Jesus. Like, I need to see, how does he cope with that? There's a lot of people that are preying on him and hate him. Like, how does he handle it? I've got to keep my eyes on him. That's my example.
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0: They just keep growing and going. And God's got them each step of the way, back to school and beyond.
1: Uplifting and encouraging, The River.

0: God.
1: It's Brant and Sherry on the river.
2: Don't you forget where you're from. Don't forget it. This is over and over. I didn't even realize how many times it's in Deuteronomy. I thought it was in there like once or twice. The entire book of Deuteronomy is don't forget, don't forget, don't forget, don't forget.
1: Mm-hmm.
2: And God's talking to his people. Like, you remember who you are, right?
1: Mm.
2: And then he couples that with constantly remember the aliens and the orphans and the widows.
1: Mm. Wow.
2: I call it the server effect. I just made up this thing. Sounds really cool that I made it up.
1: No, I like it.
2: Thanks. But it's like if you've been a server, you've been a waiter, a waitress, you tip better.
1: Mm.
2: You remember what that's like? Do you remember? You've been through this. It's like you were slaves.
1: Yeah.
2: I picked you anyway, not because you were awesome, not because you're so incredible. In fact, just the opposite. So you remember these other people. And the fact is, when you do remember the people on the margins, the alien, the orphan, the widow, the vulnerable, the wonderful thing about that is it feeds back.
1: Yeah.
2: To remind you of how good God has been to you. Mm-hmm. like it's a really good exercise for that reason, too.

0: summer's heat will give way to more comfortable temperatures. Just not yet.
1: And when you feel like you'll never get a break from the heat in life,
0: let the songs and stories of the river remind you, relief is coming.

0: Brant and Sherry on uplifting and encouraging the river.
1: This is incredibly helpful for you, and I'm glad to be the purveyor of this information.
0: Okay.
1: Because a lot of times people are like, oh, you're not that practical. You talk about aliens and stuff.
0: Okay.
1: So if you want to get your kids to eat vegetables, there's two hacks, they say.
0: Okay.
1: One is you actually give them double the amount that you are currently. For some reason, that makes them eat more.
0: Okay.
1: I think it's interesting.
0: All
1: right. So don't just give them one or two, like go all in. Then they feel like they need to eat more, I guess, to make a dent in the...
0: Okay, got it.
1: The other thing is don't serve it alongside a food that they're really wildly crazy about. Like if you put it like broccoli next to chicken nuggets,
0: yeah,
1: you're in trouble. Like it's too big of a disparity. But they say give them something that they kind of like with the vegetables, and then they'll dabble more with the vegetables.
0: So you're saying put a stack of broccoli next to maybe some applesauce.
1: Yeah, something they kind of like.
0: Yeah,
1: they kind of... It looks pretty good in comparison. Yeah. Can't have too big of a disparity between the two foods, I guess. So this has been very, okay.
0: I don't have kids, but that doesn't something.
1: No, it's all good.
0: That logic
1: that's all very
0: off.
1: Helpful. I didn't mention robots, elves, exoskeletons, none of that. The
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9: Storms, pretty good possibility for the overnight hours. We'll have clouds and our low in the upper 60s. We have cold front dropping in from the north. For Tuesday, it looks like the rain and thunderstorms will continue most of the day. We'll be in the low 80s. More rain on Tuesday night and again on Wednesday. This is staff meteorologist Steve Hamilton.
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0: We're Brent and Sherry on Uplifting and Encouraging the River.
1: Maybe you've noticed this, but some people are fine with other people having a faith, like in Christ or something, as long as it's kept private. Like, just don't make it public. Don't live it out here, and we're fine with that. Here's the problem. I can't. It's I can't make it private. I mean, there's no way. Like, it's my entire identity. So even if I don't say anything, I'm going to be living out my attitudes and what I actually believe, and it'll have public consequences. Like, if I give, for instance, if I give my money to heal kids or something, like, that's, I'm living it out in public. Like, I think that there's a purpose in life that transcends us, and my story is part of a larger story, and so is you, so that's how I'm going to live. Here's the thing, though. I don't believe that Jesus allows me to use my faith to manipulate you or bully you. So I won't be doing that. But in terms of, like, living my faith out in public, I don't have a choice.

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0: the relaxed routine
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0: Well, how do you describe back to school?
1: Stay encouraged no matter what your adjective of choice.
0: The river.

0: never gave up on me.
1: The River, we're Brant and Sherry.
2: This is so beautiful. If you're looking for something incredible to do this summer, this family in Tennessee has built a shire. And I saw it, and it looks it's a campground, and you can book it on Airbnb.
1: Okay.
2: And it's like little hobbit homes cut into the hillside, and it looks ideal, I must say.
1: Can you fit in there? Is it hobbit size?
2: Okay. You can fit all in there. And it's in Santa Fe, Tennessee. John and Mandy and their kids built this Lord of the Rings-themed hobbit cabins, just like the Shire.
1: Sounds like your kind of people.
2: It does. It looks absolutely incredible.
1: Do you think they would let you there for free? Like, just because you love it so much, and maybe you could work out what we call a barter between them and the show, and you can get in there and maybe be the mayor of the Shire?
2: It's probably illegal to say openly on the air that that's what I want, but that's why I said their names, okay. John and Mandy, if you're listening online or something today.
1: Call us.
2: And they're booked.
1: Okay.
2: Because it's really popular, so it would take special thing for them to let somebody come and be a part of it. They would have to hear somebody plead and have mercy upon them and say, yeah,
1: that's the way it would have to go down if it were going to go down.
2: John and Mandy are pretty nice, though, I hear. So we'll see.
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0: I wrote this song in a season where I was asking myself if I was really living the life God called me to live. 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
1: Ohio's first Buc-ee's in Huber Heights had a huge opening day, and now there are talks of a second Ohio location near Mansfield, near where you live, Josh.
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0: all of us with a sense of spirit as we start our day, as we go through the hardships of our day. 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I am Colleen, and I am the river.
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0: I listen to it every day in the car, and it just is a blessing to me. 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I'm Shannon. I'm from Frazeesburg, and I am the river.
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0: And he's like, hey, let's make sure we go. 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

It's Ohio's Home for Jesus Music. I'm producer Mike. 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And if you find yourself outside of Ohio but still want to hear all that Jesus music, you can find it in The River mobile app. It's free, and you can download it whenever you go to the App Store. 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

0: Like, there have been some really dark times and some times where I was just barely hanging on. And Jesus really breathed me back to life. There's also a line in the chorus. It says, I think that I've known it since when I was young. It was Jesus all along. And I just think about this purity and innocence with kids, that they're just so close to heaven. I think that they know that there's a love after them. And part of growing older and part of the journey of faith is returning to that love. And that's what the song is for me. So thank you so much for listening.
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0: Uplifting and Encouraging the River. I'm producer Mike. Have you ever felt like you had to put your best foot forward in order for someone to like you? Like you had to show your best self, or otherwise, maybe they'd reject you. I felt like that before. I'm a people pleaser, and even though I don't love that about myself, it's built into me that I have to show people the best parts of me. And sometimes I can do that in my relationship with God too. It can be really easy to think that I have to perform a certain way, or that I have to show God my best self, myself that is going to church and helping out and doing all these things that I quote unquote should be doing. But in reality, God doesn't need to see that. He wants to see where you are so he can meet you there. Even if you're struggling, even if maybe you've been frustrated with the way that you've been living your life, God is there. And he wants to meet you where you are. And I find that extremely encouraging so that I don't have to perform in order to get God's affection. He wants to meet me right where I am, even if that place is a mess.
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0: Uplifting and encouraging the river, I'm producer Mike. I finally crossed something else off of my Buckeye bucket list, and I realized that maybe it was a bigger deal than I thought. It's coming up in 12 minutes on the river.
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0: 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And God's got them each step of the way, back to school and beyond.
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0: That's Holly Brand on Ohio's Home for Jesus Music, uplifting and encouraging the river. I'm producer Mike. Thanks for listening. I didn't realize just how big of a deal this was. So I just moved to Ohio last year. I lived in Virginia before, and so I have created for myself something called the Buckeye Bucket List, where I try and cross off a lot of things that are must-dos here in Ohio. And one of the things that I needed to do was to go to the state fair. I had gone last year, but I felt like I didn't have a great feel for it because it was so packed. And I heard a rumor that there might be roller coasters there. I love roller coasters. So I went, checked out the coasters, and I also saw the Butter Cow display, which was something I felt like I had to check off the bucket list. And I was talking to this one guy, and he was like, "Yeah, I'm from Washington, D.C., and I came here." I'm like, "Why would you come all the way from Washington, D.C. just for a fair?" And he's like, "You didn't realize it was like top five fairs in the whole country?" And I was like, "Oh my goodness." I just figured like, cool, a state fair, it's close, it's got roller coasters. I didn't realize just how big of a deal the state fair was in the Buckeye State. So now I consider myself educated. If there's anything else I should add to my Buckeye bucket list, I would love to hear it. What is something that I need to experience as a new Ohioan? You can call or text 800-609-1049.
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0: for good.
1: Uplifting and encouraging the river. I'm producer Mike. I had heard of the Midwest goodbye before, but now that I moved to Ohio, I've gotten plenty of examples of that. And the latest one was just the other day when I was talking to my friend who he's lived in Ohio his entire life, and we got lunch together. And he lives like an hour and a half away, so we were catching up. It was great. I had a good time. We were talking for like 2 hours in the restaurant and then talked for an hour outside of the restaurant. But it was about time for me to head home. I was getting tired. I needed to rest before the work week again. And we said goodbye to each other about 3 different times and then just kind of kept talking. And it just worked out like that. So maybe that is a sign that I am assimilating to Ohio culture. That I can now properly do a Midwest goodbye. So if there's anything else that I should know and add to my Buckeye bucket list as a new Ohioan, you can call or text to share that. 800-609-1049.
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0: 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And you guys have really helped me with that. I'm Marissa. I'm from Westerville, Ohio, and I am the river.
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1: Ohio's first Buc-ee's in Huber Heights had a huge opening day, and now there are talks of a second Ohio location near Mansfield, near where you live, Josh.
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5: The typical winds of a summer day are quite different from the winter winds, and the difference goes much beyond the obvious contrast of temperature. The winds of winter move in response to pressure differences scattered over the continent, and perhaps half the earth as well. But this same rule doesn't hold for summertime. On many summer days, the winds are local in origin, arising from nearby geographical conditions. One type of local wind occurs along the seacoast and on the shores of Great Lakes. It has the habit of blowing inland from the cooler water in the hottest part of the day and then reversing itself to blow out from land at night. Winds that reverse between night and day are also known in mountain country, where they're called mountain and valley breezes. In the morning, the sun beams warmly on the upper slopes, and heated air soon begins rising in the higher elevations. At this point, cooler air down below begins moving upward to replace the air that has gone aloft, and this is what makes the valley breeze. At night, the wind-creating mechanism goes into reverse. After sundown, the upper slopes cool quickly, and their cooler air begins moving downhill as the mountain breeze. These up and down winds along the edges of major mountain systems sometimes reach a velocity of 30 or 40 miles an hour. Experienced campers in mountain country are well acquainted with these winds, and so they strive to build their campfires downhill from the tent at night and uphill in the morning. It's the only way to keep smoke out of the tent at both breakfast and supper. More on the way in a moment.
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5: Even in places well removed from the seacoast and from the mountains, summer winds are often local winds. In a few cases, they appear to behave as if they were especially designed to refresh the sweltering human being in times of excessive heat. On many summer days, the air is quiet in the morning, tree leaves hang limp, and every prospect is for a searing hot afternoon. Yet late in the morning, a breeze springs up seemingly from nowhere to temper the heat, and it continues until near sundown. On a day of this sort, the sky is filled with the familiar cumulus clouds. They're responsible for that refreshing afternoon breeze. They carry heated and humid air upward. Down below each cumulus cloud, then, air moves in across the ground to replace what has gone aloft. And this is the breeze that springs up suddenly from nowhere. Characteristically, it becomes the strongest just at the time when people need it the most, at the hour when the sun's rays are the hottest. So let this all dispose of the notion that the weather is always perverse and intent on making the human race as miserable as possible on all occasions. Instead, as in the case of this summer wind, at times the weather can be downright accommodating. And that's your almanac this morning here on the Farm Hour. As always, hope you enjoyed and hope you'll stay tuned.
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5: A quick look now at your five-day weather forecast here on the Farm Hour, brought to you by C&L Shoes, carrying a full line of Carhartt workwear, plus Red Wing boots and Thorogood shoes. C&L Shoes, Route 301, just north of West Salem. Mainly cloudy and humid today. Chance of rain and thunderstorms currently sitting at 90% with an afternoon high of 81. Chance of additional rain and thunderstorms tonight drops down to 50% with a cloudy and humid overnight low of 65. Tomorrow we'll see a mix of sun and clouds, a humid high Wednesday of 80, chance of rain and thunderstorm activity at 55%. 50% chance of rain and thunderstorms again on Thursday, a humid high of 80, and then wrap up the week on Friday with a mix of sun and clouds. Chance of rain and thunderstorms at 50% with a high of 74. And then start of the weekend on Saturday, mainly cloudy. Occasional rain during the morning. May see a thunderstorm develop in the afternoon as well. Chance of rain Saturday near 90% and a high of 77. That's a look at your five-day forecast on the Farm Hour, brought to you by C&L Shoes. 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C&L Shoes, Route 301, just north of West Salem.
8: 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Let's see how things looked with Dusty Sonnenberg.
9: With me today is Taylor Dill. Taylor is Director of Research for the Ohio Soybean Council. Taylor, we had a chance to get out and see corn and soybean fields in about 9 different counties. And interesting in terms of variability with planting date, what that looked like. More so probably changes in corn versus what we saw in soybeans, and even moisture levels of fields. Now, granted, it was raining in some places, but some areas that definitely had drier soils than others.
10: Yeah, absolutely. I think you're completely correct in naming the variability that we've had this year, and the variability in planting date that we saw in the spring is really showing up here while we're trying to estimate our yield. Corn is probably more variable throughout northern Ohio. Quite a range of maturity.
9: Day two continues today, and we will be providing updates at ohioagnet.com and on Facebook.
8: 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Ohio crops continue to show strong progress, with corn and soybeans running at or ahead of their five-year averages in several key development stages. Corn silking has reached 95%. That's ahead of last week's 90% and ahead of the 93% five-year average. Soybeans blooming reached 95%, ahead of 87% last week and the five-year average of 91%. You can read the full report online now at ohioagnet.com. Let's see how things are shaping up at the local level with our Between the Rows farmers. Here's Brianna Smith.
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13: In addition to weekly export inspections, we had some fresh sales announcements yesterday. 105,000 metric tons of U.S. corn sold to unknown destination. For the new crop side of things, we also heard that China was back in looking at some kind of trade once again. Estimates are flying as to how far the Russia-Ukraine war is going to go to impact each other's grain exports ahead of the end of the month. We may see that as soon as Wednesday's WASDE report as well. I'm Ryan Martin.
8: 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In the overnight trade, corn is higher by 3/4 to a penny, beans unchanged to up 1 3/4, and wheat up by a penny and a quarter. This is the Ohio AgNet.
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19: David Osborne cares for St. Paul's Church in Mount Vernon, New York.
0: It was built in the 1760s, and just a decade into its existence, it became an important site in the American Revolution.
2: Everybody left town, including the rector, who was actually a loyalist. He was with the British Army throughout the war in Manhattan as a chaplain. But this building was the central point of the neutral ground, and battles are raging around here. Luckily, it's never damaged, but it is constantly used as a hospital.
0: The site was 20 miles north of Lower Manhattan, in the middle of the countryside during the 1770s.
2: It's the Americans in 1776 holding this part of the county. Then in 1777, they've been pushed up. It's the British controlling it. Then the Americans come back. So they're not here at the same time. It's not that collegial. This is a war. And whichever army controlled the ground here, they would do the obvious thing and take this big stone and brick building and convert it. But sometimes they're within days of each other.
0: It became a site where both sides brought their wounded.
2: Quite a few men, Americans and British, and German Hessians and Loyalists would have died in the church during the war.
0: Many were buried in the adjoining cemetery. It remained a church until the 1970s, when the area became mostly industrial. This site has stood the test of time, preserving the story of the British Loyalists and the Patriots who fought here.
2: And the cemetery right behind it is one of the oldest in the country. There are stones to 1704. People are still buried here. Many veterans are buried here from all the wars in America's history, from colonial times through World War II.
0: Today, the church is St. Paul's National Historic Site. Traveling the countryside in Mount Vernon, New York, I'm Andrew McCray.
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5: 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Time now for this morning's update of Farm to Fork, brought to you by the Mount Hope Auction.
24: It's truly an event you have to see. 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
25: 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As the local foods movement grows, America's farmers are having a major impact on how and what people are eating. Kelly McKenna, the CEO of End Chronic Disease.
27: Agriculture's impact on health is about so much more than nutrition. Agriculture influences how communities eat, how they connect, how they thrive. There is a growing body of research suggesting that strong local food systems are associated with healthier diets, stronger communities, greater civic engagement, and even improved food security.
25: McKenna says there's also evidence that the farmers producing the food for those healthier diets are seen as reliable and respected sources.
27: When it comes to chronic disease prevention, we need trusted voices in the conversation. People hear conflicting messages about health every day. Everyone agrees that farmers care deeply about their communities, and that is a rare kind of credibility. So it's not that you're giving medical advice, it's that you're connecting people with what you're doing. And as I've explained, that has major downstream impacts for their whole life.
25: McKenna returns tomorrow to comment on the farm to school movement. That's Farm to Fork. I'm Daryl Anderson.
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8: 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I'm Ty Higgins. 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Day one of the Ohio Crop Tour is in the books. Let's see how things looked with Dusty Sonnenberg.
12: With me today is Taylor Dill. Taylor is Director of Research for the Ohio Soybean Council. Taylor, we had a chance to get out and see corn and soybean fields in about nine different counties. And interesting in terms of variability with planting date, what that looked like. More so probably changes in corn versus what we saw in soybeans and even moisture levels of fields. Now,

0: 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Ohio crops continue to show strong progress, with corn and soybeans running at or ahead of their five-year averages in several key development stages. Corn silking has reached 95%. That's ahead of last week's 90% and ahead of the 93% five-year average. Soybeans blooming reached 95%, ahead of 87% last week and the five-year average of 91%. You can read the full report online now at ohioagnet.com. Let's see how things are shaping up at the local level with our Between the Rows farmers. Here's Brianna Smith.
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2: Right now we are seeding alfalfa. We've got about 25 acres that we're going to seed. That's kind of a current project that we're working on. Still hoping for a little bit of moisture. So this crop, I still think, needs a couple inches at the very least to fill out some ears and to get the soybeans where we'd like to see them.
1: Now let's hear from Melissa Clark of Miami County.
3: We were able to get hay made a week ago, so got a nice dry stretch in there to get that done. The aerial fungicide application, that's all completed now, and we're kind of just holding steady. There's not a ton going on.
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4: Some ripping thunderstorms fired off in western parts of Ohio and back into Indiana overnight. And all of this moisture is going to continue to try and work through today. There will be holes, but again, seeing another round of significant rain and thunderstorm action this evening and into the overnight, focusing this time more on central and southern parts of Ohio, but I'm not going to rule it out anywhere. Strong to severe weather is going to be a part of this. Gusty winds, the number one problem. On again, off again, rains the rest of the week. We see hit and miss showers for the Wednesday night, Thursday time frame, and then a monster area of low pressure coming through the Great Lakes over the weekend. So all told, I think we still have another 1 to 2, 2.5 inches of rain easily in our pockets, and locally more with some of these strong storms. Next week, still some rain around, but we're going to space out our events and lower the intensity just a notch or two. I'm meteorologist Ryan Martin.
0: Thank you, Ryan. I was in Urbana yesterday for the Champaign County Fair, where local Connection Ag made a $2,000 donation to the Junior Fair Board, and I had a chance to visit with one of the board members.
5: My name is Ella Vandenhuvel. I'm a recent graduate of West Liberty Salem, and I reside in Urbana, Ohio.
6: This is a huge junior fair.
5: Yeah.
6: You can see barns all the way down the main strip here, and a lot of kids. How many exhibitors do you think you have here this week?
5: There's at least 1,000. All these barns are full. I really enjoy seeing everybody come here during this time of year. And you know, a lot of these kids have worked hard and they have a lot of animals. So
6: for those who don't know, what's the responsibility of the Junior Fair Board?
5: Every 5 years, I believe, we run a sign auction to sponsor signs for the fairgrounds. And we also help run junior fair shows and the grandstand events. We take tickets and help during the tractor pulls and things like that.
6: Getting a check today, $2,000 donation from Local Connection Ag. How are donations and funds like that used by the junior fair?
5: Every year we participate in a contest through Farm Credit, MidAmerica. And it's called Stock the Trailer, and every junior fair board in every county will stock a trailer with non-perishable food items that will go to local food banks. And the past 2 years, we've won our region. We'll use that money to sponsor that and provide food for local food banks and to help people in our community.
6: You mentioned that you just recently graduated.
5: Yes.
6: What's next for you?
5: Well, I'm a part of the RISE program through Sunrise Cooperative down in South Charleston. And then I'm also attending Clark State in the fall for an associate's degree in business.
6: So future in agriculture for you?
5: Yes, that's for sure.
6: What do you hope to do?
5: With Sunrise right now, I'm really just trying to get a feel for the things that I want to do and I'm interested in. Animals are really my passion, but I think that's not really something that will, you know, make me a living right now. So I think just figuring out what other avenues there are in agriculture will really help me figure out what I want to do.
6: Outside of your role on the Junior Fair Board and outside of these exhibitors and the livestock shows, what's your favorite part of the fair?
5: I mean, I'm not a big rides person. I get sick on rides, but one of my biggest things is helping the younger kids. I love encouraging the younger kids and seeing them shine, and I love being a mentor for them just because I'm working the dairy show right now and seeing the kids, that the rookies that have never shown before. No, I don't know how to show a dairy.

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1: Ella Von de Hovel, one of the members of the Junior Fair Board at the Champaign County Fair. 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
1: 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I'm Ty Higgins, visiting with the director of FSA here in Ohio, Director Don Jones. Good to see you, sir.
3: Good to see you. Glad to be back.
1: Boy, a lot to talk about because we have some important deadlines coming up that FSA wants to make everybody aware of.
3: We do. You know, it's been a busy month, and we've got a lot of deadlines coming up, and we've got a lot of work coming up. But, you know, next Wednesday is the final day for SDRP, Supplemental Disaster Relief Program. I know we've had a lot of people that have signed up, but you know, we've got to get that program wrapped up. So next Wednesday, if anyone has any thoughts that they're going to sign up, we need to see them by, you know, really before next Wednesday, because that application is kind of lengthy and it takes a little bit of time. And, you know, and it's one of those situations where we do not know whether you qualify for payment until you fill out the completed application. So don't wait. But yes, next Wednesday is the final deadline for that.
1: Another important deadline, because something monumental has happened as far as banks acres are concerned, something that really hadn't happened in close to 25 years. Tell us about the changes and what farmers need to know as far as when to get that information in.
3: Yeah, so, you know, this administration realized, and they've listened to farmers, and they realized that, you know, we have not had a base acre increase across the country since 2002, as you stated. And, you know, so they've worked, and we've got 30 million acres that we can add, which is very important, because that's just more that we can help our farmers. Now, the one thing I do want to make sure that people understand is we cannot add a new farm. We can only add base acres to existing farms that are in our system. So if someone is not currently in the program or does not have any base acres, they're not going to be able to jump in right now. This is just to expand, you know, the existing farms that we're not completely in at one point in time. And, you know, there's been a lot changed in the last 20, 25 years or 24 years. So that deadline is coming up August 31st. And, you know, that's something, again, do not wait till the last day. As the state executive director, I am not a fan of registers. We have them for a purpose if there's extenuating circumstances. But we like to be timely, and we like to lead instead of follow other states. So that's a big thing for me here in Ohio.
1: We lead in a lot of ways. I didn't realize, because we talk about water quality a lot, right? And the watersheds that we have to protect here in Ohio. Programs through FSA make that happen, and Ohio is unbelievably leading the way in a lot of those categories.
3: We are, you know, and it's something I'm going to give a lot of credit to our partners and our team at the Farm Service Agency that work in those areas. You know, the Lake Erie CREP program, the Scioto River CREP programs are two very big monumental programs. The Conservation Reserve Enhancement Program is what CREP stands for those who do not know. But, you know, we have got 74% of the eligible acres signed up for Lake Erie, 80.1 for the Scioto area. And, you know, and that's not possible without our partners, which is the Ohio Department of Agriculture, the Ohio Department of Natural Resources, the Natural Resource Conservation Service, and really our local soil and water conservation district. So, you know, again, and you know, we are number four in the country in CRP contracts, and we actually are number one in the country in CREP contracts with 13,880. And again, that comes back to our partnerships and our staffs and our local FSA offices. I mean, they're the boots on the ground. They do the work, and I can't give them enough credit, because without them, you know, we don't attain those numbers. And, you know, and they work with a lot of producers, and then we're very proud of that. And it's something that, you know, the H2 Ohio program that our General Assembly has voted on over the past, you know, several years with our Governor DeWine and his staff, you know, those dollars have made a lot of those projects and acres available and made it worth the effort to do those water quality incentives. So we are, you know, again, proud of our EQIP and our CREP and our CRP programs here in Ohio.
1: Don Jones, the director of Ohio FSA.
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4: 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I'm Ty Higgins, and this morning's market analysis is brought to you by Louis Dreyfus Company in Upper Sandusky. 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Here's Ryan Martin.
7: Grain markets finished mixed to mostly higher on the Monday session. The bean complex, well, bean

0: I guess we should say nearby. A little bit stronger once you get out well into 2027. Minneapolis wheat lower, but Chicago and KC wheat was higher. Interesting roll of the marketplace yesterday. A little bit of a choppiness with pre-report positioning, but the U.S. corn export inspections stayed relatively strong. Let's talk about that. The weekly export inspections had corn at just shy of 70 million bushels. Soybean export for the week ending July 30th came in just shy of 15 million bushels, and wheat 15.5 million. The corn export pace was above expectation. Last week's corn exports were up to 74.3 million bushels. So we're 624 million bushels ahead of last year on the corn export pace. That tells me midweek here, there has to be an adjustment to exports. I'm Ryan Martin.
1: 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Corn for September overnight, three quarters better at 439 a bushel. December, 462.5, up three quarters as well. No change for August beans at 1156 and three quarters. November, 1181 and a quarter, up 1 3/4. And wheat for September, 640.5, unchanged. August live cattle up 157 at 233.27. Feeder cattle for September, 344.57, down 65. Lean hogs for August, 20 cents higher at 95.70. 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I'm Ty Higgins. We'll see you down the road.
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5: A quick look now at your five-day weather forecast here on the Farm Hour, brought to you by C&L Shoes. 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Mainly cloudy and humid today. Chance of rain and thunderstorms currently sitting at 90% with an afternoon high of 81. Chance of additional rain and thunderstorms tonight drops down to 50% with a cloudy and humid overnight low of 65. Tomorrow, we'll see a mix of sun and clouds, a humid high Wednesday of 80, chance of rain and thunderstorm activity at 55%. 50% chance of rain and thunderstorms again on Thursday, a humid high of 80, and then wrap up the week on Friday with a mix of sun and clouds, chance of rain and thunderstorms at 50% with a high of 74. And then start of the weekend on Saturday, mainly cloudy. Occasional rain during the morning. May see a thunderstorm develop in the afternoon as well. Chance of rain Saturday near 90% and a high of 77. 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
2: Good morning. 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Grain markets finished mixed on Monday, August 10th, as traders prepared for Wednesday's USDA crop production and supply and demand reports. Corn futures trade on both sides of unchanged before finishing narrowly mixed. Favorable weather and widespread rainfall across much of the Corn Belt continued to support expectations for a large crop. However, the market received some support from the USDA when it announced a sale of approximately 4.1 million bushel old crop corn to unknown destinations. Positioning ahead of Wednesday's USDA report kept trading pretty quiet. Soybean futures closed modestly higher. Strength in soybean oil and some pre-report buying helped support the market, but favorable August weather and expectations for a strong soybean yield limited the gains. Traders will be watching closely to see what adjustments the USDA makes to its yield production and ending stocks on Wednesday's report. Chicago wheat finished slightly higher but well off their early session highs. Escalating attacks on Black Sea ports and concerns about grain shipments from the region initially supported wheat prices. Much of that strength faded during the session as traders took profits and continued to weigh on the global wheat supplies against a growing geopolitical risk. The closed grain markets on Monday, August 10th, found September corn futures at 438 and a quarter. That's down 0.75 cents. December corn futures at 462, unchanged on the day. September soybean futures up 1 1/4 at 1157 3/4. November soybean futures up 4 cents at 1180 1/4. September wheat futures finished at 640 1/2. That's up 0.75 cents. And December wheat futures finished at 659, up 1 1/4. For all your crop insurance, farm insurance, and grain marketing, give Brad Starland with Starland Commodity Services and Vroman Crop Insurance a call at 330-465-8126. And have a great day.
1: 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I'm Ron Hamilton. 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
3: Do you have a successful business, a successful job? 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You know, my friend, it's easy to think that we are the ones who've accomplished all of that. But I want to ask you something. Who gave you your ability? Who gave you your mind? Who gave you the strength to work hard? In fact, Paul wrote to the Corinthians, "What do you have that God has not given you? And if everything you have is from God, why boast as though it were not a gift?" Everything in life, your ability to see, hear, eat, even your freedom and thoughts, you owe to God. So if you haven't done it today, why not stop for a moment and just say thank you. Thank you to Him for His goodness. I'm Bob Fetterhoff with A Minute with the Master from Walk the Bible in Worcester, Ohio.
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6: Rabbit or waddle like a duck?
7: I think I'd rather hop like a rabbit. Yeah. I mean, Think about the workout. That'd be such a good day. Well earned. Your legs, your core, your glutes. That'd be a great workout.
6: Your calves would be screaming.
7: Yeah, your calves. Yeah, and I feel like that would move faster. Waddling sounds pretty slow.
6: Okay.
7: What about you, Josh?
6: So I turned 46.
7: Uh-huh.
6: My knees do not like the idea of hopping everywhere. Okay. I will waddle like a duck. Now, I know it may look like I'm fast walking like those Olympians.
7: I love that for you. Oh,
6: also,
7: my gosh.
6: It will simultaneously look like I am shaking what my mama gave me. I don't want to do that.
7: Yes, you're going with waddling like a duck.
6: I'm going with waddling like a duck because I would be in so much pain if I was hopping around here.
7: Well, okay, so what if, let's play, if we're playing this new world.
6: Uh-huh.
7: What if your knees weren't hurting and it was an optimal day? You had a great day. Your body's feeling fine.
6: Ducks.
7: Would you rather hop like a rabbit or waddle like a duck?
6: Ducks seem happier than rabbits. I think I'd still...
7: You still waddle.
6: I'd still waddle.
7: Still be those fast walkers.
6: Get where I'm going. No problem at all. So the question now, since Hannah and I are on either side of this, would you rather hop like a rabbit or waddle like a duck?
7: This is ridiculous, Producer Mike.
6: Yes. You can blame
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6: Blame Producer Mike for this. 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

0: Josh on the River Morning Show. Hannah's on maternity leave, but we've got some of the best moments of the show for you now. Producer Mike has chosen violence today.
1: Would you rather?
2: What did you set up for us today, Producer Mike?
3: So today, we're deciding between, for an entire day, only hopping like a rabbit or waddling like a duck.
0: My knees can't handle it.
2: Which, okay, that's fair. You admitted that your knees hurt.
0: Oh, they do. Okay. And you work out like 5 days a week or whatever. So, you can do the hopping.
2: And that's what I was thinking. Like, what a good calf and like leg workout to hop for a day.
0: Plus, if I were a waddling duck, people would just toss bread at me. This is such a win. I didn't even think about that at first.
2: I don't think if you are a human waddling like a duck.
0: No, it's okay.
2: People are going to be like, are you okay?
0: Maybe they'd take me somewhere that has, they would take me somewhere that has bread. This is a win.
2: Aren't you not supposed to feed ducks bread? Isn't that a thing? It's like bad for their tummies.
0: Shanish.
2: Or is it rice? Probably both.
0: Don't ruin it. You're not supposed to throw rice at weddings anymore. Oh, that too. I know
2: because
0: that
2: of the birds.
0: Yeah,
2: that's
0: right,
2: what it was.
0: Exactly. Anyway, anyway, here I waddle. Hannah's hopping around like a jackrabbit.
2: So we're on opposite sides here. Producer Mike, has anybody chimed in?
3: Yes, Katie said that she would definitely rather hop like a rabbit.
2: Yay!
3: 5 minutes of waddling like a duck and we're falling all over when we can't feel our feet was her reasoning.
0: I'm waddling in place right now just to see. You keep going. I'll do it throughout this entire conversation.
2: He really is.
3: Enjoy 5 minutes of that until you can't feel your feet.
0: All right. We'll see.
3: Amy said, I took some flowers to a house only to be chased by two guard ducks that turned out to be pets.
2: Oh, no.
3: And that inspired me to pick waddling like a duck.
2: Yes. Oh, I would have thought she wanted the rabbit.
0: Apparently, waddling is a little more intimidating than a bouncing rabbit.
2: Oh, also, who has pet ducks? That's amazing. Can we be friends? Are you in Ohio?
0: It is very cool.
2: I want that.
3: I did have some neighbors back when I lived in Maryland that had ducks, and I had to watch out for them whenever I rode my bike past their house.
2: So is that two to two right now?
0: It is.
2: Do we have a tiebreaker?
3: No.
2: Then it comes down to you, Producer Mike.
0: What would you rather hop like a rabbit or waddle like a duck? And before you answer, do you realize how ridiculous this is that you're making us answer this anyway?
2: Crazy.
0: You go. What?
3: And now it comes back to me.
0: Yeah.
3: So, I feel like I gotta go with hop like a rabbit.
0: Yay! Way wrong answer,
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0: What would the River Morning Show be without Hannah? Well, she's on maternity leave now, but here's another one of the best moments of the show.
1: Some days it feels like you're running full speed, but getting nowhere.
0: Ugh, I hate that feeling.
1: Worried you're doing way too much, and at the same time, that I'm not seeing my family enough or texting my friends like I should. The laundry's piling up. I can't remember the last time I really cleaned the house. My budget is constantly on my mind, and yet I'm not saving enough.
0: Right?
1: I wonder if I'm giving people just a surface version of myself, not really diving deep or asking how they're really doing.
0: You're giving me anxiety right now.
1: And I'm worried. I'm just worried all the time. Am I showing up enough where it counts and I'm exhausted? And maybe you are too. And I have to believe that I'm not the only one feeling this push and pull, this fatigue. And here's what I know, and I do not by any means apply this perfectly, but man, do I want to. In the Bible, in the book of Psalms, it says, cast your cares on the Lord and he will sustain you. That means when you're spinning or worried you're not enough or you're doing too much or you don't have to carry it all alone. You can give those worries, your fears about family and friends and money and time, you can give it to God and he excitedly takes it from you.
0: I love the fact too, that's in the Old Testament, right? Mm-hmm. Like the oldest part of the Bible. Mm-hmm. It's reapplied in the New Testament.
1: Absolutely.
0: Jesus is like, yeah, that God and I and the Holy Spirit, we meant it.
1: And, he said, what he said.
0: Yeah, like,
1: I got you.
0: What I said, I'm saying it again.
1: Yes.
0: Like, cast your cares on God, your Father, because he cares about you.
1: He promises to hold you steady, to carry the weight when you're too tired to hold it yourself. So if you're exhausted too, if the push and pull is real, let's remember this together. It's okay to hand it over to God, to slow down, to rest, because he's got you. Even when it feels like you don't have it together, he's got you. And that's enough. The
2: River. Time now for your River News Report, where locally, the Wayne County Health Department is hosting a pop-up food pantry today in the parking lot of its offices in Worcester. Hours will be 11 to 1. Today's pantry will be market style, while helpers will be on hand to aid anyone with mobility issues. Last month's pantry provided food for more than 100 area families. Elsewhere, the Downton Local School District will hold several open houses and orientation events ahead of the upcoming school year. Fifth grade orientation will be held this Thursday from 5 to 5:30, followed by the middle school open house from 5:30 to 6:30. The high school open house, meanwhile, will be held next Monday from 5 to 6. The elementary school open house will follow that night from 5:30 to 6:30. Finally, Downton's first day of school, 1 week from today. First day for kindergartners will be next Thursday. And finally, the Wayne County Humane Society and the City of Worcester's Recreation Department will hold the annual Paws in the Park dog swim from noon to 3 this Sunday at Friedlander Pool. The event allows dogs to swim and play in the pool before it closes for the season. It's open to friendly, socialized dogs that are current on their vaccinations. Administration $25 for one dog and one person. Each additional dog or person, $5. I'm Ron Hamilton for 104.5 The River.
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12: Risk of severe weather and heavy rain leading to flooding remaining in the forecast for today and into tonight across central Ohio. Please be weather aware. Our high at 85.
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0: 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We're Josh and Hannah. If it's in your brain, it's time to let it out your mouth. 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
1: What is it, man?
0: All right, so Teresa, what?
2: We were walking my 14-year-old dog, so you would think, you know, not very strong.
0: Right,
2: older.
0: Sure.
2: We were crossing a big field at our local school, and she saw another dog and got excited and took off running, and my son didn't let go. So all you see is a white dog running across a bright green field with this little black and blue thing bouncing up and down behind it.
3: Oh, my goodness.
0: It's like out of a cartoon.
2: He was afraid she would get loose and we wouldn't catch her.
3: Aww.
0: How old was your son?
2: He was 8.
0: Wow, what a brave soul.
3: Yeah.
2: From that point on, I held on to the leash.
0: Yes, there you go.
3: Smart.
4: 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Yeah.

0: Hannah is on maternity leave. I'm Josh on the River Morning Show with some of the best moments with Hannah.
1: Stop overthinking it.
0: These thoughts of an overthinker brought to you by the automatic soap dispenser in the river's bathroom.
2: Oh, boy. Okay.
0: It takes a minute for the water in the, at the sink to get hot.
2: Yeah.
0: So I discovered something I've been doing without thinking as I'm waiting for hot water. I'm getting soap. Again and again and again.
2: You're just standing there?
0: I'm filling my hand with this automatic soap. It dispenses, and then I stand there, and then I go get more. I'm just completely thoughtless.
2: So, like, by the end, you have what looks like whipped cream, because ours is foamy all over your hand?
0: Yeah, it's like, what have I done? Why did I do that? I noticed it one day when the dispenser stopped dispensing as I waited for the hot water, and I got annoyed. And I was like, what am I bothered by? Oh, soap. I have soap. I want more soap. Why? It's but just what I do.
2: What has you, like, overthinking this? Like, well, why does this
0: first
2: make
0: of all,
2: you spiral a little?
0: Noticing what is wrong with me. But second, since when is one auto soap portion not enough? Is this classic American excess?
2: Oh, my goodness.
0: Am I wasting company resources by over-soaping myself? Start to get concerned about this. But if it's okay and it's even more sanitary to get more soap, why doesn't the dispenser dispense more as it's dispensing? Are we all walking around here with unclean bathroom hands?
2: Oh, my goodness.
0: We touched the same doorknobs and stuff.
2: You are absolutely overthinking this. This is... Usually I try to help you rationalize this. This is a little silly, John.
0: The moral of the story is I'll keep my bathroom thoughts to myself now.
2: Okay.
0: Thank you.
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4: Time now for a local Sports Ohio report. NFL, Dallas. Cowboys and defensive tackle Quinnen Williams have agreed on a new three-year extension. $105.9 million. And almost all of it guaranteed. $101 million. Cowboys traded for him during the 2025 season. He is all-pro, one of the best up front, and now becomes the highest-paid interior defensive lineman. Meanwhile, baseball. Tarek Skubal didn't meet his own high standards on his first home start for the Dodgers. Skubal left behind 3-2 in the middle innings, but the Dodgers rallied in a 6-5 win. It was his second overall appearance for the two-time Cy Young Award winner. Guardians had the night off. Cleveland begins a three-game series in Detroit tonight with a first pitch at 6:40. Mike Breckenridge, 104.5, The River.
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0: I am a recently converted person to the river, and I just love every minute of it. 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

0: 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She's Hannah. 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
1: Is that real? True story.
2: True story. In the Bible, in the book of Acts, there's this guy who's been lame. He couldn't walk for his entire life. And every single day, he would sit at the gate of the temple asking people for money. One day, Peter and John, so these are two disciples of Jesus.
0: Friends of Jesus.
2: Yeah. Mm-hmm. They walk by, and the man looks up to them, again, hoping for some cash. Peter stops, looks him right in the eye, and says, "I don't have any silver or gold."
0: This is not how he was hoping the story would go.
2: Mm-mm. Instead, he said, "What I do have, I'll give you." And he says, "In the name of Jesus Christ, stand up and walk."
0: This is a person who could not walk.
2: His entire life.
0: His entire life.
2: And you know, because it's in the name of Jesus, something amazing happens. Peter grabs his hand, helps him up, and his legs instantly work.
0: Woo!
2: He jumps to his feet. He walks. He even runs around praising God. People around the temple are just stunned. Everyone's staring. Of course they are. You would too. I would. Peter uses that moment to tell the crowd about Jesus, that he's the reason this miracle happened and that everyone can turn to him. Mm. And it's just wild to think that one simple act of faith changed a man's entire life in a single moment. And that's a true story.
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5: 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Corn for September, 3/4 higher overnight at 439 a bushel. December, 462.5 and up by 3/4. No change for August soybeans, 1157 3/4. New crop November, 1181 up by 1.5. Wheat for September unchanged at 640.5. December, 659.25 and unchanged as well. After yesterday, August live cattle up 157 at 233.27 and August lean hogs 9570 up 20 points. For the Ohio AgNet, I'm Ty Higgins.
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17: Risk of severe weather and heavy rain leading to flooding remaining in the forecast for today and into tonight across central Ohio. Please be weather aware. Our high at 85.
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0: I'm Marissa. I'm from Westerville, Ohio, and I am the river. I love the river. I listen to it every single day. And when I was a few years ago not doing so great, it's what really got me through each day to just stay positive, lose my anxiety, and just fix my eyes on Jesus. And you guys have really helped me with that.
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1: The River Morning Show. Maternity leave has taken Hannah away for a time, but the best moments of the show are bringing her right back.
2: Shared before, it was just a walk. It's all it was, just a walk in our neighborhood with my little kids.
3: Did it wear you out or something?
2: It didn't wear me out. It turned into an incident.
3: Oh, yeah.
2: We were on the police call rap sheet for that day because my littlest, he was like six. He trotted ahead and sat down at the end of the street waiting for the rest of us to catch up to him. And so the neighbors were like, there is an unsupervised child on the street corner. And so the police were called. They did a well check. That was fine. I'm glad they checked, I suppose, because if my kid had been out there by himself sitting on the street, I would have wanted them to check. But
3: you got in trouble.
2: Yeah. The rule follower had the police called on him.
3: Oh, I'm sure you hated every second of it.
2: It was awful. When were the cops called on you? Please tell me I'm not alone.
4: Hi. I had a similar experience where we had our kids last summer playing. They were playing the rain. Mm-hmm. First of all, no thunder, no lightning, just the regular rain. Yep. And we were all out there watching. The neighbor called the cops and said that the kids were out playing in the rain unsupervised. And
2: come on.
4: So we're sitting there. The kids came back in. They got all dried off. Everything was okay, fine. We're sitting there outside on our porch, and here come the police. We're like, why are they here? And so he goes, well, we had to come out in response to a call we received. And we're like, we were all right here. Mm-hmm. The kids are already in the house and have already changed into dry clothes. And they were right, like, we're talking 20 feet away, 20 feet away. But they were fine. They just, you know, said, that's okay. We just have to come because we got the call.
2: Thank you for that, for letting me know that literally the same situation, I'm not alone.
3: Yeah, I know.
2: Let's add this to the police cars, to protect and to serve and to answer nosy neighbor phone calls.

0: perfectly. New music from Micah Tyler. It's called Perfectly. This is the River Morning Show. I'm Josh. Hannah is on maternity leave. And the news you can use today includes this song. I think it's appropriate for most everybody in the River listening audience.
1: Oh, hang on a second. I hit the wrong button.
0: You know you're getting old when you can't see the right button.
2: I will build a road.
0: I was literally having to bail out my basement.
3: Oh my goodness.
0: I didn't have water in the basement. Because I was bailing it out, we have a sump pump. Our basement is waterproof, but we were getting so much rain, the pump could not keep up with it.
3: Yikes.
0: So at 1:30 a.m., my wife and I are doing a chain up and down the stairs. I get one water pitcher, dip it in. Hand it to her. She gives me an empty one. She goes and dumps it in the sink.
3: The fire brigade over here.
0: Just helping the pump until eventually we got in front of it. But my goodness, depending on where you live in the Buckeye State, you've been taking on water too. Central and North Central Ohio have seen over an inch of rain in the past 24 hours. That doesn't sound like any big deal, but other places like Bell Fountain and Kenton and Fredericktown are above 2 or even 3 inches of rain in just the last day. And there's obviously, if you look outside, again, depending on where you are, there's more rain. I know my house is about to have another storm. I needed to call my wife and tell her to go look at the sump pump.
3: Oh, no.
0: Make sure it is sumping.
3: Yeah, I had hail the other day at my apartment. Dude. It was insane.
0: Yeah.
3: I just was like, what is this knocking on my window?
0: I know. Right. That would, well, I'm glad it was hail.
3: Yeah.
0: If it wasn't hail, are you on the first floor?
3: First floor, yeah.
0: Okay, it's freaky. It's freaking me out. Completely unrelated, scientists have released the largest ever 2D color map of the universe. It contains nearly 4 billion celestial objects, which, you know, comets, stars, galaxies, that sort of thing. And it's used more than 260,000 telescope pictures over 13 years.
3: Wow.
0: To combine into this, 5.6 trillion megapixel image.
3: I was like, how long is this going to like take them to put this all together? That's crazy.
0: I watched a 1.5-minute long video showing some of the highlights, and it's wild. It's completely crazy. And by the way, this enormous picture is only 75% of the sky. It's only 3/4 of what God created when he said, "Let there be light." It's so awesome.
3: That is amazing.
0: To think about it. And last but not least, he's here for some more fun this morning. River Morning Show guest co-host, Peter Burton.
3: Hey,
0: we found out yesterday God is helping him navigate the world of mental health struggles, how he and his wife met, and why he got fired from Starbucks. by the way, that one is if you give away too many free drinks and show up late to work a bunch, they won't want you to work there anymore.
3: I guess that checks out.
0: Yeah, it makes a lot of sense. So things continue today with Peter Burton and Kiddo Lingo in 7 minutes on the River Morning Show.
4: Time now for your River News Report. We're locally. The Wayne County Health Department is hosting a pop-up food pantry today in the parking lot of its offices in Worcester. Hours will be 11 to 1. Today's pantry will be market style, while helpers will be on hand to aid anyone with mobility issues. Last month's pantry provided food for more than 100 area families. Elsewhere, the Downton Local School District will hold several open houses and orientation events ahead of the upcoming school year. Fifth grade orientation will be held this Thursday from 5 to 5:30, followed by the middle school open house from 5:30 to 6:30. The high school open house, meanwhile, will be held next Monday from 5 to 6. The elementary school open house will follow that night from 5:30 to 6:30. Finally, Downton's first day of school, 1 week from today. First day for kindergartners will be next Thursday. And finally, the Wayne County Humane Society and the City of Worcester's Recreation Department will hold the annual Paws in the Park dog swim from noon to 3 this Sunday at Friedlander Pool. The event allows dogs to swim and play in the pool before it closes for the season. It's open to friendly, socialized dogs that are current on their vaccinations. Administration $25 for one dog and one person. Each additional dog or person, $5. I'm Ron Hamilton for 104.5 The River.
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7: With severe weather and heavy rain leading to flooding remaining in the forecast for today and into tonight across central Ohio. Please be weather aware, our high at 85.
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0: My name is Josh. His name is Peter Burton, and he is the River Morning Show guest co-host yesterday, today, and tomorrow. And it almost sounded like I was going to Jesus juke this thing to yesterday, today, and forever. But he's only here through tomorrow, Peter Burton. Jesus is here forever. Now I've confused myself. Okay, we're going to do something fun as we've been talking in, out, above, and below, and kind of everything with life, faith, mental health struggles. And let's have some fun this way with Peter Burton.
1: Kiddo lingo.
0: Okay, so kiddo lingo is basically this: what your kids have said, whether they used the wrong words to describe something or they made up their own words to describe something and you had to figure it out. Get ready with yours, by the way. 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Peter, what do you got?
2: My one-year-old right now is, sorry, she just turned two, and she has the funniest words for everything. But the most recent one was, she says, she runs around saying, "Peepa, peepa, peepa, peepa." It's always around mealtime.
0: Okay.
2: And so we discovered finally that it means pizza.
0: Oh, yeah.
2: Yeah. Okay. So it's not that far off, but I mean, it took a little bit to go, what is she saying? Peepa. But she is obsessed with pizza, and peepa is pizza. But the other thing is, my five-year-old is more in the phase where she's saying really funny, intricate kind of sentences. So yeah, like the other day we were watching this episode of TV show, and for some reason we were watching a pumpkin episode, like some fall episode before it's even fall,
0: right?
2: Because, you know, that's what we do.
0: Listen,
2: every season is intermixed on kids shows.
0: Fall
2: because
0: is amazing.
2: Like, I want to watch that one.
0: Yeah, you do it whenever it shows up. It's fine.
2: Right. But we were watching the show and I was like, hey, that pumpkin looks fake on the TV. And she goes, oh yeah, it looks like it's made out of wood. And I go, no, I think it's made out of plastic. She's like, oh yeah, that's what I meant, plastic. And I'm like, wow, we're having like a legit conversation. This is
0: really
2: cool. And then she's
0: discussing.
2: And then all of a sudden she goes, but my hands aren't made out of plastic. And I go, oh, here we go. I'm like, oh, okay, that's, yes, what are they made out of? And she looks at them really closely, and this is so cute. She goes, I think they're made out of God power.
0: Yes, ma'am, they are.
2: Like, yes, they are. That's the cutest thing I ever heard, and also hilarious and all the things. So we're living in those two worlds.
0: Yep.
2: One, these like really funny, intricate conversations that seem like they're like a totally normal adult conversation. Then all of a sudden they take like an immediate right turn. And then we're trying to distinguish peepa and pizza and all the things. But it's the best, honestly.
0: Yep.
2: It's hilarious.
0: So that's Peter Burton's kiddo lingo. What is yours? You can share. Call or text 800-609-1049.
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I'll flash flood warning. For the following county, Tuscarawas, Ohio. The National Weather Service in Pittsburgh has issued a flash flood warning for Coshocton County in East Central Ohio, Western Guernsey County in East Central Ohio, Muskingum County in East Central Ohio, West Central Noble County in East Central Ohio, Western Tuscarawas County in East Central Ohio, until 11:15 a.m. Eastern Daylight Time. At 7:18 a.m. Eastern Daylight Time, Doppler radar indicated thunderstorms producing heavy rain across or approaching the warned area. Between 0.5 and 1 inch of rain has fallen, with an additional 1 to 3 inches are possible in the warned area. Flash flooding is ongoing or expected to begin shortly. Hazard: flash flooding caused by thunderstorms. Source: radar indicated. Impact: flash flooding of small creeks and streams, urban areas, highways, streets and underpasses, as well as other poor drainage and low-lying areas. Some locations that will experience flash flooding include Zanesville, Coshocton, New Comerstown, New Concord, West Lafayette, Cigar Creek, South Zanesville, North Zanesville, Dresden, Friesicksburg, Baltic, Philo, Warsaw, Pleasant Grove, Cumberland, Conesville, Fultonham, Plainfield, and Nellie. Turn around, don't drown when encountering flooded roads. Most flood deaths occur in vehicles. Be aware of your surroundings and do not drive on flooded roads. Repeating, a flash flood warning has been issued until 11:15 a.m. Eastern.

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1: Kiddo lingo.
0: It's whatever the child says, and you have to figure it out, whether it is an actual word used in the wrong circumstance, or they're making something up, and you've got to figure out what in the world are you talking about. Peter Burton, River Morning Show guest co-host, just mentioned his two-year-old says "peepa" all over the house, generally at mealtime. It took him a minute to figure out she was talking about pizza, which I can relate to. I want pizza, and if I have to be cute and say "peepa," I'll do it in order to get pizza. Producer Mike, who has texted what for Kiddo Lingo?
2: We had a friend text in and say, my daughter used to say frample frample.
0: What?
2: Frample frample.
0: Is this food related?
2: No.
0: Oh, it's not food. I have no clue.
2: A trampoline.
0: Oh, that actually works. Yeah, let's go to the frample frample, because that's what happens to my spine. Anytime I'm on the trampoline, it framples 1,000%. Rebecca, how about you? What's your Kiddo Lingo?
3: She would walk into a room with lots of people, and she would say, hello, all bodies.
0: What is that instead of everybody?
3: Exactly.
0: Thank you so much for sharing. It sounds kind of creepy, I will admit, and I hope she doesn't still say it. She could end up in trouble that way.
3: Right.
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5: 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NFL, Dallas. Cowboys and defensive tackle Quinnen Williams have agreed on a new three-year extension, $105.9 million, and almost all of it guaranteed, $101 million. Cowboys traded for him during the 2025 season. He is all-pro, one of the best up front, and now becomes the highest-paid interior defensive lineman.

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0: A flash flood warning for the following counties in Ohio, Carroll, Columbiana, and Tuscarawas. The National Weather Service in Pittsburgh has issued a flash flood warning for Carroll County in East Central Ohio, Columbiana County in East Central Ohio, Northeastern Tuscarawas County in East Central Ohio, until 11:30 a.m. Eastern Daylight Time. At 7:33 a.m. Eastern Daylight Time, Doppler radar indicated thunderstorms producing heavy rain with more soon to arrive across the warned area. Between 0.5 and 1 inch of rain has fallen so far, with an additional 1 to 3 inches possible in the warned area. Flash flooding is ongoing or expected to begin shortly. Hazard: flash flooding caused by thunderstorms. Source: radar indicated. Impact: flash flooding of small creeks and streams, urban areas, highways, streets, and underpasses, as well as other poor drainage and low-lying areas. Some locations that will experience flash flooding include New Philadelphia, Dover, Salem, East Liverpool, Columbiana, East Palestine, Carrollton, Calcutta, Lisbon, Stroudsburg, Leetonia, New Waterford, Augusta, Salineville, Malvern, Bolivar, Mineral City, Hanoverton, Delroy, and Sharonsville. Turn around, don't drown when encountering flooded roads. Most flood deaths occur in vehicles. Be aware of your surroundings and do not drive on flooded roads. In hilly terrain, there are hundreds of low water crossings which are potentially dangerous in heavy rain. Do not attempt to cross flooded roads.
1: Josh and Hannah, good morning. It's the River Morning Show. You know, gaining a new perspective can be a tricky kind of thing.
2: Mm-hmm.
1: It kind of hurts sometimes. Maybe there's humility involved or an inconvenient truth that you've got to accept. I was slapped around last night by, I guess, a new perspective, or maybe a renewed perspective.
2: Okay.
1: And I want to share with my kids in hopes to be able to spare them some pain maybe later on in their lives. So what I did is I put it in this journal I'm keeping called Thoughts, Prayers, and Observations. This is entry number 123.
3: 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Instead, pause and be thankful to God for moments like that. Because all too soon, the humming and the crunching crackers and the Instagram reel audio will be gone, and it'll be too quiet to think straight. If God gives you children, love them while you've got them, and don't send them away in hopes of a little peace and quiet. These are just some thoughts, prayers, and observations.
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12: Risk of severe weather and heavy rain leading to flooding remaining in the forecast for today and into tonight across central Ohio. Please be weather aware. Our high at 85.
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0: the River Morning Show. I'm Josh. Still more storms and rain expected today, so just be careful, especially if you find yourself in a big downpour. Be safe on the roads. Hannah's on maternity leave, and so River Morning Show guest co-host Peter Burton is in the house. And by house, I mean his house in Nashville. But anyway, joining the River Morning Show, and one of the conversations, Peter, you champion, is about mental health. And sometimes you really gotta take that whole thing by the horns, right? I mean, you just gotta grab this and make that conversation what it needs to be.
1: Life is a bunch of noise coming at you at all times. And you know, there's another fun saying that's like, you're the sum of the five people you spend the most time with, and you're a product of who you listen to the most. And a lot of times we listen to ourself the most, and we also have all these voices coming in at all times. It's funny, I've actually have a song about this that I am really really excited about called Voices, but I can't say much about that. Okay. But
0: everyone, remember, you heard it here first. It's coming eventually.
1: Yeah, you heard it here first. That's a that's a very exclusive hint. But this idea of what you listen to, it shapes who you are, and you know, what you choose to listen to is ultimately going to affect your future and your destiny. And so for me, there was a lot of time in my life, especially with mental health, where there was these loud voices from the enemy, you know, telling me lies, and I listened to them too many times. And that I saw, the more I listened to the lies, it would take me down a road that was not a future I wanted.
0: Visiting with River Morning Show guest co-host Peter Burton today, and he's talking about the voices in our lives, who and what you listen to. Peter, keep going, man.
1: And so I started to learn very quickly, like, what you choose to listen to is going to directly affect the trajectory of your life. And then I was like, well, what do I do when some of these voices are just so loud? And that's when I feel like God really showed me, like, just because something is loud doesn't mean it's the strongest. And to know that, you know, we can take captive thoughts and we can make them obedient to Jesus, because his strength outweighs any type of noise. You know, I think I said that from stage at church one time, because I was living that in real time that week that I shared that. And a lot of times when I share something from stage, it's just because of what God's teaching me. And in that moment, there was just a lot of voices coming after me. And I had to make a very confident decision of who am I going to listen to in this moment. And there's a voice that is stronger than all the ones that are the loudest, but you got to take your own action into it. You got to take the step and go get in the word, get with people who are believers, who, you know, surround yourself with the voices that are going to lead you towards what your destiny really is.

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0: Josh on the River Morning Show. Hannah's on maternity leave, but we've got some of the best moments of the show for you now.
1: Here's a happy heart story for you. A local mom was having a really rough week, and so she decided to sell a few things on Facebook Marketplace just to make it through until her next income came in.
0: I've been the guy buying some of those things on Facebook Marketplace.
1: She was honest with one of the buyers and said she was willing to lower the price if it meant a guaranteed sale. Yeah. She wanted to make sure she had a little money to help with essentials. But the buyer, the woman who bought the drawers, did something unexpected. She paid the full asking price.
0: Okay.
1: And then she showed up with a tub that she had put together with pantry items,
0: no way,
1: kid snacks, bread and milk. I mean, it's amazing.
0: It would have been awesome if it was like a barter, but she paid and gave.
1: Yes.
0: I love it.
1: It was enough to help this sweet mama through the final 7 days until her next paycheck. And this mom says she can't wait for the day she's in a steadier place because she already knows she wants to pay it forward. And that's a happy heart story for you.

0: This is the River Morning Show, and that's Micah Tyler. He's on the schedule to be a River Morning Show guest co-host while Hannah is on maternity leave, and we're pumped about that. But also, right now, pumped about this because River artist Peter Burton is today's co-host. Here yesterday, today, and also tomorrow from his home in Nashville. So we're excited, Peter, and we're so thankful you're willing to carve out this time and spend it with us in sharing some encouragement, some of where you've been and where you're going. So in that vein, let's get real, shall we?
1: So I know you've obviously talked about like your mental health struggle and the healing that is ongoing and things, but in terms of your salvation, finding Jesus for the first time, what's that story? Yeah. Where did he find you on the path in your life?
2: Yeah, I grew up in an awesome Christian home. My mom and dad are amazing. I was really blessed to, you know, be born into a family of solid believers, and I was surrounded by church since day one. And so, funny enough, I don't remember a ton from being 5 years old, but one of my core memories is my siblings led me to Christ.
1: That's so cool.
2: By my bedside when I was like 5 years old. And, you know, of course, at that age, you're kind of trying to make sense mm-hmm. of what that even is. So for me, it was like, okay, yeah, technically I remember that, but, you know, I was involved in church and church camps and all the things growing up. But it wasn't really till high school when I felt like my faith became my faith. And I remember going through a season where I was feeling like most of my life I just lived as a Christian because I was scared of God, or not because my parents or family or anyone did that. I think just reading and learning about who God was, I think there was just times where I was like, am I just being a Christian because I want to go to heaven?
1: Yeah, ticket
2: and
1: to
2: I'm
1: heaven.
2: Scared of hell?
1: Mm-hmm.
2: Or do I really believe this is the lifestyle and way that leads to truth and fulfillment and purpose? And I had to discover that for myself in high school. And it was funny, I remember praying to God very vividly in high school, like, God, if this is the way, the truth, the life, like all these things that you say it is, then I want to genuinely feel that as I go through life and not just be making a choice because I'm scared.
0: He's Peter Burton sharing about his faith journey, which sounds strangely a lot probably like yours. I know it sounds at times like mine. He's the River Morning Show guest co-host today and tomorrow.
2: And I saw God show up in really awesome ways throughout high school. That's when I became a worship leader. Mm. I started leading worship at my school. I started to see people connect to the living God through lyric and melody. I started to see people's lives be changed in front of me. And I started to witness what the gospel really does. And I was like all in at that point, right? Because I was like, I believe this is true and I know it's real and I'm seeing what it can do in people's lives. I'm also seeing what happens when you choose to not live that way.
1: Yeah.
2: And so it was really funny is I was also always really into music, but I also told myself, man, I will never be a worship leader for a career. And I've been a worship pastor for 20 years at a church, you know? And it's been the best thing ever. And never in a million years did I think I would be a Christian artist. But, you know, here I am.
0: Right, here you are. All right, so hang on, like put a pin in that. We're going to come back with more with Peter Burton, River Morning Show guest co-host, talking about the journey of faith, what that's looked like in his life. And hopefully you can maybe internalize some of this and see how it parallels with what God's been doing in your life, too. More in 7 minutes on the River Morning Show. The River.
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14: Risk of severe weather and heavy rain leading to flooding remaining in the forecast for today and into tonight across central Ohio. Please be weather aware. Our high at 85.
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0: encouraging the river. If you've missed the announcement, don't miss this. River Ladies Nights are coming back, and it's an exclusive for ladies only. It's going to be September 23rd, Church of the Savior in Worcester, and then also at Ohio Christian University. That is coming up on the 24th with music from Natalie Lane and an awesome message from Tasha Layton. 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And everybody's journey of faith is different. That's one of the things that makes the kingdom of God so beautiful. 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Peter Burton is the River Morning Show guest co-host, and he's sharing his story. And there's some ins and outs and ups and downs with this whole thing, right?
1: I always tell people, one of the ways I stayed tethered to Jesus through kind of middle school and high school, as I kind of went on this journey of what is faith and how has it become mine, is I always wanted to play somewhere live on the weekends, and the church would always let me play. So
0: there you go.
1: I stayed close to Jesus through the church, and you know, obviously had a lot of prodigal years. I had a lot of stuff I got caught up in to find my way, but ultimately music kind of tethered me back to Jesus. And then when I started doing music in college, I started to realize that there's a big difference between Christian music and non-Christian music, because one of them has a purpose that's eternal, that's attached to it, and the other one is very self-fulfilling. And so as I saw that play out, that's kind of how, you know, I think God used music to lead me close to his heart, to teach me about him. We don't realize it, but the songs we're singing in church, we're putting theology in people's mouths. We're teaching them about who God is and what he does. And as that became real to me, having to get up on stages sometimes to sing those songs just because I wanted to play music, not because I wanted to get up and worship, God was like, you don't know what I'm going to do to your heart and your future by what you're going to get up and sing is going to become real to you. And so that's kind of the best way I can explain it.
0: This is River Morning Show co-host, guest co-host Peter Burton. When you're older, you may have one of those like life-changing instant moments of salvation. But yeah, in your story, in my story, when you're younger, you start to live this way. And then later you're like, okay, why do I do this? I had similar thing. I just saved at 4, my mom tells me. And then I finally was like, okay, what is this about at the age of 10? That's still pretty young, but I had a specific decision then of going like, okay, if I don't feel saved, what does it mean to feel saved? It's not about a feel thing. And we had this whole conversation. I got baptized then and all of that stuff. And so just to start.
1: Yeah.
0: To start the.
1: That's funny. The feeling thing, man.
0: Yeah.
1: I actually would say this. I think my faith became the strongest and the most real in 2019. I had a really big mental breakdown. I was dealing with the most anxiety and crazy situations, and I was just done. And I started to question if God was really who he says he is and that he was good, if he would allow my mind to go through what I was experiencing with anxiety that was crippling. And I'll never forget the thing I learned about this feeling thing that you were just talking about is I told my mom one day on a walk, I was like, man, I want to believe in God because I need a higher power to heal my mind. I don't think it's possible to make it through this life without that being real, but I don't feel like I have faith. And she's like, well, luckily faith's not a feeling, it's a choice. And I could play ball with that because I was like, okay, well, if I can choose something because I need to believe it's true, even when I don't feel it and I have doubts, I can work with that.
0: Yeah.
1: And it was through that understanding that actually led me to a deeper faith, you know?
0: He's Peter Burton, River Morning Show guest co-host. And it's important to get real. I mean, that's what this conversation is about. You can always hop in and share your story of your journey of faith and what God's been doing in your life too. 800-609-1049. You can call or text. 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

0: four kids, and it is amazing, but it's also amazingly hard. Hannah, you are preggers, and so you got
1: thanks
0: nieces
1: for prepping me.
0: Yeah, you got nieces and nephews, so you kind of know what this is about, but you're about to know what this is about. I have especially had to deal with the transition of parenting adult children, which I always just looked off and ahead, and I was like, I wonder what that's going to be like. Man, is it tough.
1: You have arrived.
0: Yeah,
1: that time has come.
0: Because like you lose, rightly so, you lose all control. Your child can do things and say things, whatever. And sometimes you're like, that's amazing. And sometimes you're like, what are you doing?
1: Well, and they can also just drive away.
0: Well,
1: they
0: don't have to check with me
1: anymore.
0: You don't
1: have to go and time out.
0: Yeah.
1: They can just leave.
0: But so I don't want to leave it, though, as parenting is hard and what a drudgery and all of these things. Parenting, especially parenting adult kids, can also be incredible.
1: Aww.
0: And I would love to hear a story or three if you've got them. Call or text 800-609-1049. And the reason I'm thinking of it, it just happened for me over the weekend. The latest moment, it came in a picture and then a text.
1: Okay.
0: My youngest son, Clay, went out with a bunch of buddies.
1: Yeah, fun.
0: No girls in sight, which I was with. And they went to Olive Garden, where my daughter works.
1: Love it.
0: She's the adult child that I'm speaking of.
1: Yes, and there's endless breadsticks and salad.
0: Right, exactly. And so she just happened to get their table.
1: So she sent us a picture. So they didn't even request her?
0: No, they didn't. They weren't thinking about that.
1: Yeah, yeah.
0: They were just like, we've got like 10 of us here.
1: Sure.
0: Let's, you know, all of this.
1: Of course.
0: So she sent a picture to the family chat, Clay and all of his buddies.
1: Yeah.
0: And so that was cute, first and foremost.
1: Mm-hmm.
0: But then the real, like, proud papa moment of my adult daughter, and there are many of them, but she texted us later. She said, oh, no, I was going to pay for Clay's dinner.
1: Oh.
0: She's like, did you guys give him money, or was that his own money? He gave me a really good tip. I was going to pay for his dinner. We're like, no, sweetie, we gave him money for that.
1: Okay.
0: Yeah. So,
1: but how sweet.
0: I know.
1: What an amazing big sister.
0: Just watching them interact as adults-ish,
1: mm-hmm.
0: you know, it's such a cool thing for me to see them be them.
1: Yes, of
0: the
1: course.
0: The people they are and are becoming outside of us controlling or parenting it.
1: All grown up.
0: I know. It's the worst and the best. Share your story to 800-609-1049. You can call or text.
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0: The River Morning Show. Maternity leave has taken Hannah away for a time, but the best moments of the show are bringing her right back. And parenting isn't all car seats, homework, and prom dates. Mm-hmm. Eventually, they grow into adults.
1: Oh, so scary.
0: And you are a different kind of parent because the relationship is a different kind of thing. It doesn't have to be terrible and scary, though. It can be full of sweet moments. So you can call or share or call or text what those moments have looked like for you as you've made that transition to parenting adults. Mm-hmm. 800-609-1049. Producer Mike, we started this conversation a minute ago and some people are chiming in. What do you got?
2: Tamara from Worcester said, mine are 27, 18, 15, and 10.
0: Woo!
2: With 27, at some point, you transition to more of a friend than a parent.
0: Yeah.
2: Like you're still there for advice and everything.
1: Of course.
2: But you have to give up some control, let them discover who they are as an adult.
0: That's the scary
2: part.
0: Take
2: care of themselves. Because when they're infants, it's 99% parent, 1% friend. And with toddlers, it goes to like 90-10.
1: Yeah, It just goes up from there.
2: Yeah, exactly. And then their teen years are like maybe 60-40. They hit 20 and suddenly it flips to 20-80.
0: I was told there would be no math, but I guess.
1: Right?
2: And sometimes you aren't always their best friend, but give it a few years and you'll grow closer as friends. Then you can be their bestie along with being their parents.
0: Tamara, thank you. That's hopeful.
2: Yeah.
0: Hopeful and helpful.
2: Libby from Kenton said, it's amazing parenting adult kids. I do not wish I could go back in any shape or form because every year I've learned more about them as people.
1: I mean, they become their own individuals.
0: Yeah.
1: Absolutely. You get to see what God kind of put in there and stirred up and who they end up becoming.
0: It's really sweet. We oftentimes, in a funny way, talk about parenting adults and how scary that's going to be or how tough it is, but it's also really good, and that's the conversation this morning.
2: Carrie from Worthington said, oof, this conversation hit me right in the feels.
0: Yeah.
2: Love, mom of a 2.5-year-old angel monster.
1: Yeah.
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5: 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Ohio crops continue to show strong progress, with corn and soybeans running at or ahead of their 5-year averages in several key development stages. Corn silking has reached 95%. That's ahead of last week's 90% and ahead of the 93% 5-year average. Soybeans blooming reached 95%, ahead of 87% last week and the 5-year average of 91%. You can read the full report online at ohioagnet.com. And while you're there, see what our Between the Rows farmers had to say about how things are going on their farms and get day one results from the Ohio Crop Tour, ohioagnet.com.
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12: Risk of severe weather and heavy rain leading to flooding remaining in the forecast for today and into tonight across central Ohio. Please be weather aware. Our high at 85.
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0: the River Morning Show. I'm Josh, and he's been hanging with you and me yesterday, today, tomorrow. River Morning Show guest co-host Peter Burton. What's next for you? Obviously, professionally, two songs out there and certainly more to come.
1: Yeah.
0: Your wife and daughters, and you guys are raising a family and these kinds of things. But like, what's, as you look towards the rest of this year, the last few months, like what's next for Peter Burton? What are you really pumped about?
1: So I'm going to be on the Matthew West Jesus is King tour this fall, which is so much fun.
0: Amazing.
1: I love Matthew. And I've toured with him before, and so got that. I'm also going to be joining up with Ann Wilson again on her Stars tour.
0: Uh-oh.
1: In addition. So I got those two.
0: I got to put a pin in this. We're going to come back to that. Uh-oh. Okay, keep going.
1: Okay. Yeah. So I'm doing two tours, Matthew's and then the back half of Ann's tour. And then I am working towards a full-length album.
0: Yes, sir.
1: For 2027. So I've got a lot of new music coming out. A lot of people keep asking me, man, well, where are all the other songs? It's like, actually, you know what? I have been writing so many songs, and we've been dwindling down lists of, you know, 100 songs down to 50, down to 20, down to, you know, 10. And we have the songs I'm more proud of than I've ever been, that are going to be released. And obviously, you know, Where Would I Be in So Long and Life and some of these other ones, but so many more special ones to come. So yeah, a bunch of touring, a bunch of new music, and then also just getting settled in Nashville.
0: Yeah.
1: Like, you know, I've lived in California for my whole life, and so we just got here and figuring that all out. And you know, my five-year-old is in kindergarten.
0: Woo-hoo.
1: And just a lot of new in our lives, and it's exciting and challenging, and there's all the emotions, you know, but those are kind of the big ones. I'd say, you know, just getting out, playing on the road a bunch more, and then about to release, you know, my favorite music I've ever done. So I'm really, really excited, and can't wait to see what God's going to do.
0: That's awesome, man. And I know, like, there's something there I want to get into when you mentioned Ann Wilson and being on the road with her and all of that. We're gonna dive in here, see if we can get a deep cut coming up in 7 minutes on the River Morning Show with guest co-host Peter Burton.

0: Count that high. Thank you for hanging out. River Morning Show guest co-host Peter Burton is here with me. My name is Josh. Hannah's on maternity leave. And Peter, we talked a few minutes ago about what's next. And you mentioned touring with Ann Wilson. So I have to ask, does your daughter still like Ann Wilson more than she likes you?
1: Well, I would have to say most likely that's, that is the absolute truth. My daughter is a massive Ann Wilson fan. And it was funny because we've always loved Ann's music in our house. Mm-hmm. And I mean, Ann is just such a phenomenal artist and her music is awesome. I've always been a big fan of Ann. And my daughter naturally loved listening to it. And then when I got to go on tour with her this last spring, it was hilarious because she just got even more into, you know, all of her music and everything. And so it's been fun. But yes, it did hurt a little bit the day I found out that Ann Wilson had my daughter as her bigger fan than my music. Yeah. So, but, you know, we're processing through that. But okay. I have two daughters. And I will say this. That's Savannah, my oldest. My youngest, Summer, as of right now, this is hilarious. And Where Would I Be is the only song that will calm her down.
0: Really?
1: Upset.
0: Okay.
1: Yeah. And it's not just like a dad's voice thing because I've tried my other songs, but it's that song will calm her down in an instant. And it's funny because it's not like a nursery song, like calm. It's like a bum, bum, you know? So it's like, it's so funny. We'll be like trying to get her to go to bed and I got to put Where Would I Be on. And I'm like sitting in my room listening to Where Would I Be with my one, you know, 2 year old. And it's like, it's hilarious. So I got a little bit of time with her being my biggest fan before she switches over to Ann eventually too. So
0: you just don't have Ann come babysit the girls. Otherwise, she will very quickly turn the other one over to the dark side.
1: I know. But you know, if they're gonna be a fan of anyone's music, at least it's someone like Ann. So.
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0: When the clouds lift, the sun shines, and the birds sing.
1: Yeah, it's that kind of feeling.
0: The river is Ohio's home for Jesus music.

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Jesus, could you please just sit and cry with me till I can sing, till I can sing.

0: 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Glad to have you along.
1: News that'll make you go,
2: Wait, what?
3: Josh, what in this crazy world did you find today?
0: Well, producer Mike, when you're in the dating game, it can feel like your every move is being analyzed.
3: Yep.
0: Because it is being analyzed. Potential partners are looking at how you dress, how you talk, how you interact with the world to see if they think you are compatible with them. Generally, they're looking for your habits to coexist in harmony with theirs. But it turns out, and here's what I found, there's one factor that tends to be a significant point of contention with couples.
3: I'm writing this down.
0: Okay, all right. Driving.
3: Oh.
0: In a survey, nearly 56% of people said they would not date a bad driver.
3: Honestly, that's fair.
0: Yeah, you think so?
3: I think that's honestly pretty fair. Because you don't want to fear for your life when you're riding in the car with your significant other.
0: I mean, there's that, and I get it too. Like, those insurance prices are nothing to be trifled with.
3: No.
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2: Hey, it's Holly Brand, and I'm so excited for you to hear my brand new song, I Know Somebody. I wrote this song 2 years ago after my friend Charlotte was diagnosed with cancer. And after multiple rounds of chemotherapy and surgery, Charlotte today is cancer-free. We all know somebody who is struggling and who needs to hear the message of hope that there is a God who sees them right in the middle of their struggle and who is working all things together for their good and for His glory.
1: The story that made the song.
0: On the river.

0: Josh. She's Hannah. You're the best. Thanks for listening to the River Morning Show. It was another win for the nightly devotional. The YouVersion Bible app led me through this last night, and I want you to experience it too, because it was really good. So imagine you're sitting on a bench in the park, and Jesus is sitting next to you. Okay, so just set that scene. And Jesus asks you, what's on your mind? Now, tell him what's going on. Tell him what you need. Jesus is there with you. He's there just for you. It's just the two of you. It's a beautiful morning as the sun peeks up over the trees. You see a little of the mist over the grass. And as you share with Jesus your needs, your concerns, your excitements, what does he do? And the amazing thing about this is each of us will have a different idea in our head because we each need something different. Mm-hmm. But that's what Jesus does. Just what you need. In that moment, right there. For me, he listens. And he smiles. And he gives me a hug. Whatever he's doing for you in your mind in this moment, stay there. Just be. It's just you and Jesus on a park bench. Let him listen to you and love you, because he's always doing both.
1: 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Questions over when the Strait of Hormuz could reopen and get oil flowing again are pushing crude prices higher. Brent crude rising 2.4% in early trading today, while stocks fell in Europe and wavered in Asia after the U.S. market edged away from its all-time highs on Monday. President Donald Trump has extended a waiver for 90 days, allowing foreign ships to transport goods among U.S. ports. This includes oil, fertilizers, and other fossil fuel products. The president first waived the Jones Act on March 17th to ease transportation and reduce price pressures after the war with Iran began. The latest extension, by the way, takes effect August 17th. 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
12: Lots of showers and thunderstorms and the risk of heavy rain and flooding remaining in the forecast for the rest of today and also for tonight. And we still have a chance of a strong to severe storm forming, so please be weather aware. Low 80s for the high today, the overnight low, low 60s. Another stray thunderstorm chance for tomorrow, the high back to the low 80s. I'm meteorologist Jennifer Naramore.
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0: The River Morning Show. Maternity leave has taken Hannah away for a time, but the best moments of the show are bringing her right back. That was my shoulder hitting the microphone. Hi, this is the River Morning Show with Josh, Hannah, my shoulder, and producer Mike is here as well. Because we're about to have ourselves a conversation we want you to join in too.
1: Everyone has a chance to say something.
0: God tells us to love everyone. We ain't gotta like everything they do. So I want to go around the room here. What is your travel pet peeve? Because we've all got one. And listen, the person you're about to think of or talk about, they are loved by Jesus and loved by us. But my word, why are they behind the wheel? So I'll go first. Listen, the Lord moves in mysterious ways, but you don't have to. Use your turn signal!
2: Use it!
0: There's no need to just whip around through traffic. You've got these flashy lights on either side of your vehicle. Let me know where you'd like to go. I'll make sure there's room for you. Or if you're going to be going some other road, also let me know that so I can prepare and be sure I'm not in your way or I'm traveling at an appropriate rate of speed. Use your turn signal. Producer Mike, what's your travel pet peeve?
3: Mine, honestly, can sometimes be combined with yours. It's when somebody comes to a complete stop before they turn, and they turn really slowly.
0: And there's no need for it. And there's no stoplight, no stop sign.
2: Okay, as I say, if you're at a stoplight, you're supposed to come to a complete stop. But you just mean if they're turning into a neighborhood off of a road or something.
3: Yeah,
2: okay.
3: If they're taking another street somewhere, there's no light, there's no stop sign, and they stop. They've slowed down to 5 miles an hour on a 55-mile-an-hour road.
0: Oh, that's no good.
3: Man, yeah. Especially when they don't use their turn signal.
0: Oh, yes!
3: The double.
2: You got
3: down
2: places to go. I can't stand that moment when you're at a four-way stop, like at a

0: right here, right now.
1: This is where the healing begins.
0: Uplifting and encouraging the river.
2: I have felt the deepest loss. I have questioned if you could. And when it led me to the cross, only then

0: This is the River Morning Show. I'm Josh. Hannah is on maternity leave, and news you can use today includes this song. I think it's appropriate for most everybody in the River listening audience. I will build a boat in the sand where they say it never rains. I will stand up and play. I was literally having to bail out my basement.
1: Oh my goodness.
0: What? I didn't have water in the basement. Because I was bailing it out, we have a sump pump. Our basement is waterproof, but we were getting so much rain, the pump could not keep up with it.
1: Yikes.
0: So at 1:30 a.m., my wife and I are doing a chain up and down the stairs. I get one water pitcher, dip it in, hand it to her. She gives me an empty one. She goes and dumps it in the sink.
1: The fire brigade
0: over here.
1: Just
0: helping the pump until eventually we got in front of it. But my goodness. Depending on where you live in the Buckeye State, you've been taking on water too. Central and North Central Ohio have seen over an inch of rain in the past 24 hours. That doesn't sound like any big deal, but other places like Bell Fountain and Kenton and Fredericktown are above 2 or even 3 inches of rain in just the last day. And there's obviously, if you look outside, again, depending on where you are, there's more rain. I know my house is about to have another storm. I needed to call my wife and tell her to go look at the sump pump.
1: Oh, no.
0: Make sure it is sumping.
1: Yeah, I had hail the other day at my apartment.
0: Dude.
1: It was insane.
0: Yeah.
1: I just was like, what is this knocking on my window?
0: I know, right. That would, well, I'm glad it was hail.
1: Yeah.
0: If it wasn't hail, are you on the first floor?
1: First floor, yeah.
0: Okay, it's freaky. It's freaking me out. Completely unrelated. Scientists have released the largest ever 2D color map of the universe. It contains nearly 4 billion celestial objects. Which, wow. You know, comets, stars, galaxies, that sort of thing. And it's used more than 260,000 telescope pictures over 13 years.
1: Wow.
0: To combine into this, 5.6 trillion megapixel image.
1: I was like, how long is this going to take them to put this all together? That's crazy.
0: I watched a 1.5-minute long video showing some of the highlights, and it's wild. It's completely crazy. And by the way, this enormous picture is only 75% of the sky. It's only 3/4 of what God created when he said, let there be light. It's so awesome.
1: That is amazing.
0: To think about it. And last but not least, he's here for some more fun this morning. River Morning Show guest co-host, Peter Burton.
1: Hey,
0: we found out yesterday God is helping him navigate the world of mental health struggles, how he and his wife met, and why he got fired from Starbucks. By the way, that one is if you give away too many free drinks and show up late to work a bunch, they won't want you to work there anymore.
1: I guess that checks out.
0: Yeah, it makes a lot of sense. So things continue today with Peter Burton and Kiddo Lingo in 7 minutes on the River Morning Show.
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0: you're good.
1: My name is Josh. His name is Peter Burton, and he is the River Morning Show guest co-host yesterday, today, and tomorrow. And it almost sounded like I was going to Jesus juke this thing to yesterday, today, and forever, but he's only here through tomorrow, Peter Burton. Jesus is here forever. Now I've confused myself. Okay, we're going to do something fun as we've been talking in, out, above, and below, and kind of everything with life, faith, mental health struggles. And let's have some fun this way with Peter Burton.
2: Kiddo lingo.
1: Okay, so kiddo lingo is basically this: what your kids have said, whether they used the wrong words to describe something or they made up their own words to describe something and you had to figure it out. Get ready with yours, by the way. 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Peter, what do you got?
3: My one-year-old right now is, sorry, she just turned two, and she has the funniest words for everything, but the most recent one was, she says, she runs around saying, peepa, peepa, peepa, peepa. It's always around mealtime.
1: Okay.
3: And so we discovered, finally, that it means pizza.
1: Oh, yeah.
3: Yeah. Okay. So it's not that far off, but I mean, it took a little bit to go, what is she saying? Peepa. But she is obsessed with pizza, and peepa is pizza. But the other thing is, my five-year-old is more in the phase where she's saying really funny, intricate kind of sentences. So like the other day, we were watching this episode of TV show, and for some reason we were watching a pumpkin episode, like some fall episode before it's even fall,
1: right?
3: Because, you know, that's what we do.
1: Listen,
3: every season is intermixed on kids shows.
1: Fall is amazing.
3: Like, I want to watch that one.
1: Yeah, you do it whenever it shows up. It's fine.
3: Right. But we were watching the show and I was like, hey, that pumpkin looks fake on the TV. And she goes, oh yeah, it looks like it's made out of wood. And I go, no, I think it's made out of plastic. He's like, oh yeah, that's what I meant, plastic. And I'm like, wow, we're having like a legit conversation.
1: We
3: this
1: are
3: is
1: really,
3: cool. And then
1: she's discussing.
3: And then all of a sudden she goes, but my hands aren't made out of plastic. And I go, oh, here we go. I'm like, oh, okay, that's, yes, what are they made out of? And she looks at them really closely, and this is so cute. She goes, I think they're made out of God power.
1: Yes, ma'am, they are.
3: Like, yes, they are. That's the cutest thing I ever heard, and also hilarious and all the things. So we're living in those two worlds.
1: Yep.
3: One, these like really funny, intricate conversations that seem like they're like a totally normal adult conversation. Then all of a sudden they take like an immediate right turn. And then we're trying to distinguish peepa and pizza and all the things. But it's the best, honestly.
1: Yep.
3: It's hilarious.
1: So that's Peter Burton's kiddo lingo. What is yours? You can share. Call or text 800-609-1049.
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0: The radical left attacks law enforcement in the streets, while leftist politicians like Zohran Mamdani, Tim Walz, and Jasmine Crockett slander them on stage.
9: They mask their faces to attack and murder.
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0: And Amy Acton's echoing her fellow leftists, spreading dangerous lies.
12: Does this not feel like the Ku Klux Klan to anyone?
0: Amy Acton and her friend's rhetoric inspires violence against officers with deadly results.
13: New details about the deadly shooting.
14: A sniper opened fire from a nearby rooftop.
15: Yon specifically intended to kill agents.
0: The attacks and violent acts targeting law enforcement are fueled by rhetoric like Amy Acton's, creating violence, endangering all of us. 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
27: The verdict was guilty. Case closed. The end. No chance for me to ever leave this prison of my sin. Now I know it might sound crazy, but one day a key unlocked that cell.

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1: Kiddo-lingo.
0: It's whatever the child says, and you have to figure it out, whether it is an actual word used in the wrong circumstance, or they're making something up, and you've got to figure out what in the world are you talking about. Peter Burton, River Morning Show guest co-host, just mentioned his two-year-old says "peepa" all over the house, generally at mealtime. It took him a minute to figure out she was talking about pizza, which I can relate to. I want pizza, and if I have to be cute and say "peepa," I'll do it in order to get pizza. Producer Mike, who has texted what for Kiddo Lingo?
2: We had a friend text in and say, my daughter used to say frample frample.
0: What?
2: Frample frample.
0: Is this food related?
2: No.
0: Oh, it's not food. I have no clue.
2: A trampoline.
0: Oh, that actually works. Yeah, let's go to the frample frample, because that's what happens to my spine. Anytime I'm on the trampoline, it framples 1,000%. Rebecca, how about you? What's your Kiddo Lingo?
3: She would walk into a room with lots of people, and she would say, hello, all the bodies.
0: What is that instead of everybody?
3: Exactly.
0: Thank you so much for sharing. It sounds kind of creepy, I will admit, and I hope she doesn't still say it. She could right. She could end up in trouble that way.
3: Right.
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0: uplifting and encouraging the river. I'm Joe. Maybe you're trying to live a healthier life, making healthier decisions. I don't know about you. I feel like being healthy, it's become like a full-time job. Every time I go on the internet, every time I turn around, there's some number I'm supposed to hit, another thing I'm supposed to track. I can't do it. Like, the internet says I'm supposed to get 30 grams of protein for breakfast and, you know, drink so much water. I could probably fill up a kiddie pool and then somehow get 10,000 steps in before lunch. And I'm like, you know what? Or I could just make a healthier breakfast than I did yesterday, because I think that sometimes progress beats perfection.
1: 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Ohio crops continue to show strong progress, with corn and soybeans running at or ahead of their five-year averages in several key development stages. Corn silking has reached 95%. That's ahead of last week's 90% and ahead of the 93% five-year average. Soybeans blooming reached 95%, ahead of 87% last week and the five-year average of 91%. You can read the full report online at ohioagnet.com. And while you're there, see what our Between the Rows farmers had to say about how things are going on their farms and get day one results from the Ohio Crop Tour, ohioagnet.com.
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11: Showers and thunderstorms, and the risk of heavy rain and flooding remaining in the forecast for the rest of today and also for tonight. And we still have a chance of a strong to severe storm forming, so please be weather aware. Low 80s for the high today, the overnight low 60s. Another stray thunderstorm chance for tomorrow, the high back to the low 80s. I'm meteorologist Jennifer Naira Moore.
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0: uplifting and encouraging, The River. I'm Joe. Thinking about movies that make you cry the second you watch them. Every time I watch Marley and Me, I start crying. And the thing is, I was on a first date in like 2008, 2009-ish with someone. We went to go see Marley and Me. I didn't know what it was about. It was about a dog. I know girls like dogs. So I figured, oh, this would be a great movie. By the end of it, I was bawling. I don't want to give too much of it away, but if you haven't seen Marley and Me by now, it's kind of your own fault. It's been like 15 years, but that movie gets me in tears every time it's on. Even when it's on TV, I have to change the channel really quick because I can't handle it. So the movie that always makes you cry, you can join the show 800-609-1049 or on Facebook, River Middays with Joe. Amy, what's that movie for you?
1: I actually have two. The very first movie that ever made me bawl like a baby, and then every time I ever saw it after that, was Brian's Song. It's a tearjerker. Okay. And then the most recent movie that I just love, and I know this is going to sound really silly, it's a cartoon, but it's Home. Every time they get to the end of the movie, me and my daughter both just bawl like babies. My grandkids, granddaughters look at me and they go, "Why are you crying, Grandma?" And I said, "Because he's going to get killed." Even though I know he doesn't, I still cry. It's like, holy cow, what is wrong with me?
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Toby Mac on the river. Looking up.

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0: It's the River. I'm Joe. Thinking about those movies that make you tear up when you watch them every single time. Doesn't matter how many times you've seen it, you know, hey, I need to watch this movie. I need to have my popcorn and I need to have my tissues handy because I'm going to need them both. So you can join the show, share what that movie is. For me, it's always been Marley and Me. I remember going on a first date, not really sure what that movie was even about. And, well, things got awkward because I started bawling during it. So you can join the show, share what you think, 800-609-1049. We're on Facebook, River Middays with Joe. Caleb, thanks for joining the show. What's the movie that makes you cry?
1: Believe it or not, the movie Brave. And I have a little redheaded daughter. She unfortunately will never get to know her mother. And that kills me when there's that separation. Tapestry gets cut right in half. Every time I'm like, dang it, you're never going to get to know your mom to make up with her when you fight with her. Well, even Finding Nemo as a dad can get to you, you know?
0: So were you this sensitive before you became a dad?
1: No, I don't think so. And especially after my wife passed away, it really just started anything can do it.
2: 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I'm Ty Higgins. In Seneca County for the Attica Independent Fair, the local Connection Ag County Fair Tour makes a stop here as once again they present a check to the junior fair boards and some of the great fairs across the state. Adam Conrad with me again today.
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12: The River Weather.
13: Lots of showers and thunderstorms and a risk of heavy rain and flooding remaining in the forecast for the rest of today and also for tonight. And we still have a chance of a strong to severe storm forming, so please be weather aware. Low 80s for the high today, the overnight low 60s. Another stray thunderstorm chance for tomorrow, the high back to the low 80s. I'm meteorologist Jennifer Naramore.
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right, so there's a new food combination coming out, and to be honest, I can't figure out if it's going to be awesome or disgusting. You can hear what it is coming up in two songs. Micah Tyler on the

0: came off at wrestling practice, and we were listening, and he's like, hey, let's make sure we go. And I'm like, all right. So I made sure I did. I'm Curtis, and I am the river.
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3: Should have been long gone now, yeah. Should them be living?

0: be prayer. Okay, there are some food combinations that just make perfect sense. Things like peanut butter and jelly and spaghetti and meatballs. And then there are some where you stop and think, all right, who would think to combine food like that? I actually heard about Oreo and KFC teaming up in China to make a fried chicken flavored Oreo. So pretty much what it is, it's like the normal chocolate Oreo, but instead of the sweet cream in the middle, there's like a savory filling inspired by KFC's 11 herbs and spices. And personally for me, I'm trying to figure out how I would feel about something like this. There's part of me that thinks, you know what, this sounds disgusting and absolutely terrible. And then there's another part of me that's like, you know what, if that thing ever comes to America, I'm gonna eat a whole sleeve of it.
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0: uplifting and encouraging the river. I'm Joe. So dealing with a stray animal, what do you do with it? If you're like me, you fall in love with it. So my wife, Kirsten, and I have a stray kitten that has been showing up to our apartment decently often. And we've been loving on this cat. Now, my wife, Kirsten, and I, we're not cat people. We respect them. We're never going to own one. We have dogs that are not friendly to cats. So, but this kitten has just stolen my heart. And it's done it so much now that when I go grocery shopping, I buy cans of cat food for it. So it doesn't show up every single day, but the past couple nights, like I got it cat food on Sunday night, and it didn't show up last night. And I was like, kind of took it a little personally. I was like, what? Was the Meyer brand cat food not good enough for you? You know, like kind of hurt my feelings a bit. I was like, well, next time, got to get it Fancy Feast because I want this cat to keep showing up.
1: River. Time now for a River News Report. Down local schools holding several open houses and orientation events ahead of the upcoming school year. Fifth grade orientation Thursday this week at 5. Middle school open house at 5:30. Then the high school open house will be held next Monday 5 to 6. Elementary school open house follows after that until 6:30. Downton's first day of school 1 week from today. Kindergarten students will be next Thursday. Wayne County Humane Society and the City of Worcester's Rec Department holding the annual Paws in the Park dog swim. That'll be noon to 3 this Sunday at Friedlander Pool. The event allows dogs to swim and play in the pool before it closes for the season. It's open to friendly, socialized dogs that are current on their vaccinations. Everybody needs to be updated there. By the way, admission $25 for one dog and one person. Each additional pup or person, $5. Wayne County Health Department hosting its latest pop-up food pantry today. You can check out the market-style events when they pop up. Usually every month, they're going to get a pantry providing food. Last month, more than 100 area families were taken care of. 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
11: Showers and thunderstorms and the risk of heavy rain and flooding remaining in the forecast for the rest of today and also for tonight. And we still have a chance of a strong to severe storm forming, so please be weather aware. Low 80s for the high today, the overnight low 60s. Another stray thunderstorm chance for tomorrow, the high back to the low 80s. I'm meteorologist Jennifer Naramore.
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It's Ben Fuller, who I am on the river.

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It was a letter from a celebrity. You can hear about it coming up here in two songs. John Raddick holding on and uplifting and encouraging the river.

0: surprises that you get are not good ones. I thought this one, though, was pretty cool. I'm Joe. It's uplifting and encouraging the river. So my wife, Kirsten, and I got married a few weeks ago. But leading up, when we were sending out invites, somebody told us that you should invite the president. He's not going to show up, but you might get something in the mail for it. So I was like, that sounds interesting. So we sent the president an invite to our wedding, and we didn't get anything back. We're like, that's all right. We're not too worried about it. Well, yesterday, something arrived at our house from the White House. It was a big picture from President Trump and a little card congratulating us on our wedding, which I thought was really cool. And, you know, it's not a political thing. We would have done it no matter who was president, but I thought that was really cool to actually get something with, like, stationery from the president and everything on it, too. So if you've ever written a letter to a celebrity and gotten something back, you can join the show, share what that was. I know when I was a kid, I remember writing letters to the president in class, and I never got anything back. But maybe it was different for you. 800-609-1049. You can call or text. You can also share about it on Facebook, River Middays with Joe.
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3: 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Corn for September off by 2.25 at 436 a bushel. December, 459.5, down by 2.25 as well. August soybeans, 5.5 cents to the downside at 1152.25. New crop November, 1171.25, down by 8.25. And wheat for September down 8.5 at 632 a bushel. On the livestock side, August live cattle unchanged at 233.27. Feeder cattle for September, 346.87 up 230. And lean hogs for August down a nickel at 95.65. For the Ohio AgNet, I'm Ty Higgins reporting.
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Getting that letter in the mail from a celebrity. Maybe there's one that you received. I'm Joe. It's Uplifting and Encouraging the River. I actually got a letter yesterday from President Trump. Well, not really. So what we heard was that if you send the president an invite to your wedding, he's not going to show up, but you'll get something in the mail. So we decided to try it. And yesterday, we got one. You can join the show. We put it out, by the way, whoever was president, it didn't matter anything. We just respect the president's office. So Emily said on Facebook, we invited Minnie and Mickey to our wedding and got a signed card back. So what about you? You ever send a letter to a celebrity, an athlete? You can join the show, 800-609-1049. You can join on Facebook, River Middays with Joe. It's Phil Wickham on the River.

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0: uplifting and encouraging the river. I'm Joe, talking about letters from celebrities. Maybe you've written one and gotten something back. I was told that if you invite the president to your wedding, they're not going to show up, but you'll get something back in the mail. So my wife, Kirsten, and I decided we're going to try it and see if it actually works. And it does. And she got a letter back in the mail from the White House yesterday. Not a political thing. We would have done it no matter who was president, but it's still kind of cool to get. So if you've ever gotten a letter from a celebrity, join the show. Share what happened. 800-609-1049. You can call or text, or you can share about it on Facebook. You can actually even see the letter that I got on my Facebook page, River Middays with Joe. Cindy, thanks for calling in.
1: Hi, Joe. My daughter and her husband, they sent an invitation to the Reds in Cincinnati.
0: Okay.
1: And no one came from the Reds, but they sent them tickets to a game. So that was pretty cool.
0: That's awesome. So when she invited the Reds, did she invite a mascot or a player or what?
1: I don't think they did a specific person. They just sent it down and said, you know, we're Reds fans. Come to our wedding. And, you know, they didn't expect anybody to show up. But, yeah, they sent them two tickets.
0: That's cool. So now the next question. Did the Reds win the game that they went to?
1: I don't think so. They're not that good. But it's still fun to go.
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12: Weather. Showers and thunderstorms and the risk of heavy rain and flooding remaining in the forecast for the rest of today and also for tonight. And we still have a chance of a strong to severe storm forming, so please be weather aware. Low 80s for the high today, the overnight low 60s. Another stray thunderstorm chance for tomorrow, the high back to the low 80s. I'm meteorologist Jennifer Naramore.
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0: Celebrity, maybe you've actually written to a celebrity once and gotten a letter back. You can join the show, share what happened, 800-609-1049. Or you can tell me about it on Facebook, River Middays with Joe. Ginger, thank you so much for calling in.
1: Hi, Joe. I wrote to the president one time back when we went to Saudi Arabia the first time for war. And just told him I was praying for him and for all the big decisions he had to make. And I did. I got a letter back thanking me for the thoughts and prayers.
0: Really? So was it actually written by the president, you think?
1: You know, I don't know if it was just typed up and they stamped his name on it, but it had his signature on it. But it was kind of cool that he actually responded.
0: Do you still have it?
1: Yes, I do. You know, in one of those boxes with all your memorabilia.
0: That's so cool, Ginger. Thank you so much for calling and sharing. If you've ever gotten a letter from a celebrity, join the show, 800-609-1049. We're on Facebook, River Middays with Joe.

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1: George Washington said the Boston Tea Party was bad.
2: 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That was, you know, little like temper tantrum type. Temper tantrum.
1: Did you just have a stroke? Are you okay?
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1: 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Okay. 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All right.

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0: Here's the story that made the song.
2: Hey, I'm David Leonard, and this is the story behind the song, Well Done.

0: I wrote this song in a season where I was asking myself if I was really living the life God called me to live. Not the life that looks successful on the outside, but the one that's faithful on the inside. It came from the deep desire I think we all carry to stand before the Father one day and hear the words, "Well done."
1: The story that made the song.
2: On the river. I've been

0: It's my rock. I listen to it all the time. When I'm home, it's always on all through the day, all through the night, all through the day, all through the night, all around the clock. I don't know what I'd do without it. Such a blessing to me. I'm Connie. I am the river.
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0: uplifting and encouraging the river. I'm Joe. Getting that letter back from a celebrity that you wrote to, maybe you had an experience like that. So I was told, me and my now wife, Kirsten, we were told that when we were planning our wedding, make sure you invite the president because, yeah, he's not going to come, but you'll get something back from the White House for it. And so we did. You know, a few months went by, he assumed we weren't going to hear anything. Well, yesterday, we actually got a letter from the White House. It was a picture of President Trump and just a little congratulations note in there. I actually got it posted on my Facebook page, River Middays with Joe. You can go check it out yourself. But if you've gotten a letter or something from a president or a celebrity or an athlete, you can share about it. 800-609-1049 or on Facebook, River Middays with Joe. Kathy, thanks for calling in.
1: I got a letter from President Nixon when I was a child.
0: No way! First of all,
1: yes.
0: What did it say, and do you still have it?
1: I do still have it. My mother put it in my baby book, which I got when she passed. And I was 66 years old. I don't remember what grade I was in school, but it was on White House stationery, and his birthday is the same as mine. Therefore, I sent him a birthday card, and he sent me back a letter wishing me happy birthday as well.
0: That is so cool. Have you ever compared the manuscript to see if it's authentic?
1: No, but that's a really good idea.
0: I don't know. I'm just a little cynical. I'm always like, oh, their secretary probably wrote it or something like that. They get letters all the time.
1: And you know what? Nowadays, that probably is true. But I really believe back then, we're talking probably 58 years ago or something like that. I'm trying to, like, if they remember how old I was when he was even president, honestly. But I feel like it really was him.
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0: Leanna Crawford on uplifting and encouraging the river. I'm Joe. You know, you ever hear a song and it takes you back to a different time of your life? I was listening to that song by Leanna Crawford. I actually wasn't going to talk about this. It's just happening. So I remember hearing that song about 3 years ago. And 3 years ago was like one of the hardest seasons of my life. A lot of things were really not going great. And I remember kind of leaning into that song, still saying, you know what, you can still see the goodness in the Lord and everything he does, and kind of starting to have to actively search it myself. And over time, you know, seasons don't last forever. Over time, things started getting better and better and better. But it's kind of funny now, because if I had to look back at my life 3 years ago and tell myself what it's going to look like 3 years from now, they're like polar opposites. I would say right now, the season that I'm in is one of the best moments of my life too. And I'm still getting the same feelings that I got 3 years ago when I hear it. You're just like, man, God's goodness is everywhere. How can you not believe? So I don't know. Hearing that song today hit me a little different, because it reminded me of, you know, what a full circle moment that is.
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11: The River Weather.
12: Clouds of showers and thunderstorms, and the risk of heavy rain and flooding remaining in the forecast for the rest of today and also for tonight. And we still have a chance of a strong to severe storm forming, so please be weather aware. Low 80s for the high today, the overnight low 60s. Another stray thunderstorm chance for tomorrow, the high back to the low 80s. I'm meteorologist Jennifer Naramore.
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0: Phil Wickham on Uplifting and Encouraging the River. I'm Joe. So I don't have any kids myself. If you do, I can imagine one of the things that you love to do more than anything else is know exactly what's going on inside of your kid's head. You know, what they're thinking, what they're feeling, what they need. I heard a story about a mom in Australia who, making sure that her son can communicate, it was the most important thing to her. So her 11-year-old son, Hunter, is nonverbal, and he uses a tablet to communicate. And one day at a restaurant, the tablet stopped working. So Hunter grabbed a piece of paper and he drew a keyboard from memory. His mom was so inspired by that that she actually had that keyboard tattooed on her forearm. Now, when her son Hunter needs something and he's not near his tablet, he can go to his mom's arm and spell it out. And I love that Hunter found a way to make himself heard, and his mom found a way to make sure he never loses his voice again.
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Thunderstorms, high winds, flash floods, got all kinds of weather alerts across the river listening area this afternoon. So make sure you're staying up to date on your local weather. 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
1: What is that food that makes others call you a picky eater?
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3: 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You are our friend. 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

0: 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And God's got them each step of the way, back to school and beyond.
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0: author.
1: It's the river, Ohio's home for Jesus music. My name's Haley, and I'm so glad you're here this afternoon. You know that when you live somewhere long enough, it can be easy to start taking for granted some of the coolest things about living there or near there. Over the weekend, my husband and I were kind of reminded of that. We got to do a little day date, which is very rare for us just with our schedules. It doesn't always work out, but we decided to take a trip to German Village in Columbus, and we went to Stoff's Coffee Roasters, which is right next to the Book Loft. If you have never been there and you love to read, you have to go. It is like a maze. It's 32 rooms of books. It is a dream. And then we went to lunch at Schmidt's German restaurant, and it had just been years since we had been to any of those places, and it was so fun to rediscover them and like almost feel like a tourist in our own area. And I don't know, maybe there's a place in your Ohio town that you've driven by 1,000 times, or it's like the place everyone talks about but you've never been, or a place you just haven't gone to in years. Maybe it's time to pay a visit.
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5: The radical left attacks law enforcement in the streets, while leftist politicians like Zohran Mamdani, Tim Walz, and Jasmine Crockett slander them on stage.
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5: And Amy Acton's echoing her fellow leftists, spreading dangerous lies.
9: Does this not feel like the Ku Klux Klan to anyone?
5: Amy Acton and her friend's rhetoric inspires violence against officers with deadly results.
10: New details about the deadly shooting.
11: A sniper opened fire from a nearby rooftop.
12: Yon specifically intended to kill agents.
5: The attacks and violent acts targeting law enforcement are fueled by rhetoric like Amy Acton's, creating violence, endangering all of us. Ohio can't afford liberal Amy Acton. Vivek Ramaswamy backs law enforcement. That's why Vivek is endorsed by the Ohio Fraternal Order of Police and 67 county sheriffs. Because Vivek will stand with our officers to keep Ohio safe. Vivek Ramaswamy for governor.
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22: Clouds or showers and thunderstorms and the risk of heavy rain and flooding remaining in the forecast for the rest of today and also for tonight. And we still have a chance of a strong to severe storm forming, so please be weather aware. Low 80s for the high today, the overnight low 60s. Another stray thunderstorm chance for tomorrow, the high back to the low 80s. I'm meteorologist Jennifer Naramore.
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2: Hey, I'm Leanna Crawford, and this is the story behind my song, Thank

0: When I look back on my life, I can't help but thank God for all the times that he said no or not yet or I've got something better for you. Honestly, if it was up to me, my life would look a whole lot different. And even though I've experienced hard, messy, real human seasons, I can look back now and see that God was using all of it. So to you, if you've been in that season or you're in that season right now, know that God will not waste your pain. And I pray that one day you too can look back and say, thank God.
1: The story that made the song.
2: On the river.
3: I remember.

0: When the clouds lift, the sun shines, and the birds sing.
1: Yeah, it's that kind of feeling.
0: The river is Ohio's home for Jesus music.

0: Hey, I'm Haley on the river sharing something that's good to know today.
1: I'm glad to know that.
0: All right, we've all been there. You're right in the middle of cooking dinner when you realize that you don't have one of the ingredients that you need for the meal. That happened to me last night. I was more than halfway through making this sort of like beef pie thing that has like a cornbread topping on it. And I realized I didn't have any eggs for the cornbread part. And I was too far in, you know, I had to keep going. And so I go into problem solving mode and the internet is telling me, you can use applesauce instead of eggs. You can use Greek yogurt. You can use mashed banana instead of eggs. I didn't have any of that stuff either. So I keep looking for solutions. And then I saw this suggestion. It said, mix 1 teaspoon of baking soda with 1 tablespoon of vinegar as a single egg replacement. And so I'm like, well, I don't have any other options. We're going full science experiment here. And you know what? It worked. In fact, my husband and I both agreed that that was the best that that recipe had ever turned out. And so it's good to know next time you're baking and out of eggs, 1 teaspoon of baking soda and 1 tablespoon of vinegar, and the show will go on.
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0: still a concern for a lot of the river listening area this afternoon. So just make sure you're staying connected with your local weather and stay safe, especially if you're on the roads. And thanks for bringing the river along with you this afternoon. It's Steph Schleter, Valley Worship.
1: I have found the deepest loss. I have questioned if you could. And when it led me to the cross, only then I understood that even in the ruthless pain,

0: If you love a good mystery, you are in the right place. I'm Haley. This is The River. And it's happened again that some boxes have shown up to The River studio. And when this happens, it really comes down to you to find out what's in the box. Yeah, right now, you got a chance to find out when you call 800-609-1049. Got two boxes. They both contain prizes. And that's really all I can tell you right now. I think both prizes are fabulous. You may think one is a little better than the other. But again, the only way to find out for sure is for you to call 800-609-1049. You're going to tell me what box you want to open, and whatever's inside, that's what you're going to win. So to find out what's in the box, call right now. 800-609-1049.
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13: The River Weather.
14: And thunderstorms hanging around through the overnight hours. Low pressure and a stationary front right over our area are low in the low 60s, and then a few showers or thunderstorms possible on Wednesday. Most of those will be in the afternoon. Partly cloudy, and we're going up to about 80. Rain on Thursday. This is meteorologist Steve Hamilton.
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0: Hopefully, you're about to be even better because you get to find out what's in the box right now.
1: Okay, well, let's do it.
0: Okay, so what that means is you have a choice to make. We've got box number one and box number two. We don't know what's in which box, but I can tell you this, Kim. In one of them, there are two tickets to see Phil Wickham's Song of the Saints tour in Cleveland this September. And a copy of Phil Wickham's brand new book, Everyday Hallelujah, that just came out today. So that would be pretty awesome to win.
1: That would be pretty awesome.
0: Now, again, we don't know which box is which, but in the other box, you would win me singing you a Phil Wickham song at the top of my lungs. So two really great prizes on the line. And it is all going to come down to what box you choose. So, Cameron, we open in box number one or box number two?
1: Well, let's see. I think Phil Wickham is number one. So let's go with number one.
0: Okay. I like the logic. We'll see if it works out for you. Box number one is what we're going with.
1: Okay.
0: All right. Here we go. Box number one. Our God is an awesome God. He reigns from heaven above with wisdom, power, and love. Our God is an awesome God.
1: Great job.
0: Thank you, Kim. You're being so kind. You got me in box number one. Are you still having a good day?
1: I'm still having a good day.
0: Kim is such a great sport. You're going to have another chance to find out what's in the box tomorrow.

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0: 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I'm Haley.
1: Say that again, please.
2: Say that again.
0: I don't know who needs to hear this, but your prayers don't have to be perfect to be heard. Some of my most common prayers are things like, God, help. God, thank you. God, be with me. Like, really simple, basic stuff. I'm just so thankful that we have a God who we can be honest with. That's all he asks of us in our prayers.
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1: George Washington said the Boston Tea Party was bad.
2: I mean, they were pretty feisty. That was, you know, a little like temper tantrum type. Temper tantrum?
1: Okay.
2: Temper tantrum.
1: Did you just have a stroke? Are you okay?
2: What did I even say?
1: You said tamper tantrum. Okay. Blink twice if you need help. All right.

family crises, divorce, job loss, home loss, family members in jail, legal struggles, health struggles, financial struggles. You know the struggle is so real today for somebody. We all know someone who is facing one of these struggles I mentioned, or you are the someone. I'm Haley, and these struggles just remind me why I believe so much in the mission of the river, which is to show people who Jesus really is and why I'm so grateful for your support of the ministry, because you are helping to keep Jesus front and center in people's lives. It makes me think of the song Here on the River by Holly Brand, I Know Somebody. But I-

0: know that person who is facing something. But if you follow Jesus, then you also know the one who can bring peace and comfort. You know the one who could perform a miracle. 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And through a song or a message on the radio, that person gets to hear about Jesus, maybe even for the first time, right in the middle of their struggle. 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The River.
1: Time now for a River News Report. Down Local Schools holding several open houses and orientation events ahead of the upcoming school year. Fifth grade orientation Thursday this week at 5. Middle school open house at 5:30. Then the high school open house will be held next Monday, 5 to 6. Elementary school open house follows after that until 6:30. Downton's first day of school 1 week from today. Kindergarten students will be next Thursday. Wayne County Humane Society and the City of Worcester's Rec Department holding the annual Paws in the Park dog swim. That'll be noon to 3 this Sunday at Friedlander Pool. The event allows dogs to swim and play in the pool before it closes for the season. It's open to friendly, socialized dogs that are current on their vaccinations. Everybody needs to be updated there. By the way, admission $25 for one dog and one person. Each additional pup or person, $5. Wayne County Health Department is hosting its latest pop-up food pantry today. You can check out the market-style events when they pop up. Usually every month, they're going to get a pantry providing food. 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
10: The River Weather. storms hanging around through the overnight hours. Low pressure and a stationary front right over our area are low in the low 60s, and then a few showers or thunderstorms possible on Wednesday. Most of those will be in the afternoon. Partly cloudy, and we're going up to about 80. Rain on Thursday. This is meteorologist Steve Hamilton.
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0: The River's Fabulous Night Out with this guy is coming up at the end of the month. I'm talking about Bay Turner. Also, Jay King going to be in concert at that event. 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
1: 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Should damn be living.

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0: With great power comes great responsibility. I'm Haley on the River, and I know you've heard that before. I was thinking about it because I did something dumb. So I wear contacts, and the other day, one of them was bothering me, like right from the start when I put it in my eye. And sometimes, if you wear contacts, maybe you know this, sometimes it takes a second for it to just settle on your eyeball. And I was busy, and so I thought, it'll be fine. I moved on. Well, a few hours went by, and it was not fine. It was still really bothering me. It was my left eye. It just felt weird, but I wasn't home, so I couldn't really do anything about it. Well, eventually, at some point in the day, I forgot that it was bothering me. Like, my brain and my body just adjusted to that. But the next day, when I went to put in a new pair of contacts, I realized what I had done. I had put the wrong contact in. I have different prescriptions for each eye. So basically, I had been walking around all day with the wrong prescription in one eye. And at some point, my brain was just like, this is fine now. I'm adjusting. And that is the great power, the great superpower, I think, of being human, is that we're really good at adapting to stuff, which is great until you realize you've gotten really good at adapting to something that you probably shouldn't. Like my contact lens, sometimes something starts, it feels off, it feels just not right, but you live with it long enough and eventually it starts to feel normal. And man, I didn't know that putting the wrong contact in was going to be such a deep reminder for me.
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0: It's kind of hard to believe that we're at this time of year already where we're talking about, thinking about, getting ready to go back to school. I'm Haley on the river, and it just is one of those times of year can come with a lot of mixed emotions. Your sad summer's ending. You're excited to get back into the routine, but maybe you've got a special way in your family that you kind of kick the school year off, your back to school tradition. You can share what it is, 800-609-1049, call or text, because of course you've got the first day of school pictures. You know, you get out that little chalkboard that says what grade your kid is going into, maybe their teacher's name, all that stuff. You got the back to school shopping. That was always one of my favorite parts. I went to a school where I had to wear a uniform, so not so much for the clothes, but I was very much a nerd who loved and got very excited about the school supplies. Still just love the smell of a fresh notebook. It brings me a lot of joy. But maybe you've got a back to school tradition that is a little bit more unique. Like Sarah, she said that on the first day of school, when she picks up her kids, they immediately drive through McDonald's for an ice cream cone. I love that. I want an ice cream cone on the first day of school for sure. Kelly said that their back to school tradition actually comes now. While it's still summer, they do one last big hurrah as a family. So they went to Cedar Point and all the kids got to just have a blast. And that was kind of like marking the end of summer. I know Josh from the River Morning Show has told me that his family's back to school tradition, they do a big breakfast. I think he said they used to actually do it on the first day of school, but then everybody's schedules got a little too crazy, so they do it like the weekend before. But if you've got a great back to school tradition, you can share, call or text 800-609-1049.
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17: The River Weather.
18: And thunderstorms hanging around through the overnight hours. Low pressure and a stationary front right over our area are low in the low 60s. And then a few showers or thunderstorms possible on Wednesday. Most of those will be in the afternoon. Partly cloudy, and we're going up to about 80. Rain on Thursday. This is meteorologist Steve Hamilton.
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0: perfectly.
1: This is The River. I'm Haley, and maybe your first day of school traditions involve a special breakfast or the classic first day of school picture. Well, for one high school, they've got something a little bit unique that I saw. They have what is called the kiss your mom tradition for freshmen on the first day. So here's how it works is that when you get dropped off, all the upperclassmen are stood around cheering for you to kiss your mom goodbye. And then you do, and everyone goes wild. Nothing like a little positive peer pressure. And I love this for teens. Like, yeah, let's normalize loving your mom. She's probably your biggest fan.

0: uplifting and encouraging music is on the river.
1: And this is the story that made the song.
0: We are messengers.
2: I've done a lot of things in my life that have brought acclaim or honor or glory to me and my talents and my abilities. But I know this, and the scriptures remind me, that the only things that really matter and that will only remain when all is said and done . So friends, whatever we do today, let it be informed by those three things, by faith, hope, love. Those things matter, they last, they're permanent, and through Jesus, they change the world.
1: The story that made the song.
0: On the river.

0: 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Like this one, it's Mercy Me, Make It Well.
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1: And when you feel like you'll never get a break from the heat in life,
0: let the songs and stories of the river remind you, relief is coming.
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0: It's Brant and Sherry on the river.
1: It's so brilliant. If you can, if you're having a disagreement with somebody, lay out, it's called steel manning instead of straw manning. Lay out what you think their best argument is. Here's what I think you're saying. Put it the best way you can. Maybe they'll do that for you. I saw that just again today. This Justin Brierley is a British guy who does stuff on YouTube. He'll have debates. And he'll say that's part of what we're doing every time.
0: Okay.
1: And I just saw one guy who's debating another guy just lay out his position. And he's like, well, is that accurate? And he turns to the other guy. The guy's like, nailed it.
0: Wow.
1: That's a very charitable. That's exactly what I'm saying. I really appreciate you.
0: It turns the temperature down. That's for
1: sure. It totally does.
0: Yeah.
1: And honestly, it's the golden rule that Jesus gave us too. Like, do to others what you would want done to you. I don't want you to simplify and caricaturize my viewpoint. I want you to have the best so then we can actually start talking.

0: I kind of stopped listening to the other music. I just feel like it's really important to listen to the words and the messages that are in the songs. I just feel like it's so important that it always remains on the air, and I really want to support it because I find a lot of strength from listening.
1: Lives are changed when you give to the river.
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0: It's Brant and Sherry on the river.
1: So it's kind of the fad. I don't know. Maybe I'll stick around for a while, but I'm one of those shock jocks.
2: What's a fad?
1: The shock jock thing.
2: Now?
1: Yeah. I think so. I mean.
2: Okay.
1: Also the 90s. But
2: maybe it's making a comeback. Sure.
1: But anyway, I'm one of those.
2: Sure.
1: And I do it by being incredibly interesting with shocking facts.
2: Yes.
1: Let's talk about Julius Caesar for a second.
2: Of course.
1: He lived closer to the construction of the iPhone than to the construction of the Egyptian Great Pyramids. That's a fact, chronologically.
2: Okay.
1: Isn't that incredible?
2: That's something.
1: I mean, Caesar, Julius Caesar.
2: Yep, got it.
1: Closer to now.
2: Yeah. So when does someone trot that out?
1: I don't.
2: Next iPhone update, maybe.
1: There you go.
2: Okay,
1: next time somebody's talking about Julius Caesar, you can say, hey, I heard this on the show. Make sure you tell them it's a Brant Hanson show.
2: Ooh, I don't know.
1: Also starring producer Sherry.
2: No, leave me. Give it to Brant. I
1: want you to get the glory. No, I want you to get the glory too.
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18: And thunderstorms hanging around through the overnight hours. Low pressure and a stationary front right over our area are low in the low 60s, and then a few showers or thunderstorms possible on Wednesday. Most of those will be in the afternoon. Partly cloudy, and we're going up to about 80. Rain on Thursday. This is meteorologist Steve Hamilton.
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0: The River. We're Brant and Sherry.
1: So glad you were listening. My name is Brant. Producer Sherry's here too.
0: Do we ever talk about Luke 16?
1: Maybe.
0: That's the God in Mammon. There's a lot going on in that.
1: Yeah. So Mammon is an idol.
0: Yeah.
1: For basically money.
0: Yes.
1: What are you getting at?
0: I'm not getting at anything. There's a lot going on in that chapter about where our heart is. And yeah, I just want to know if we ever unpacked it, because I need to unpack it, but we haven't.
1: Well, it sounds like you're passive aggressively telling me that I should unpack it.
0: No, I wasn't, but I will now. It sounds like you have some problems. sounds like you're subconsciously taking it on yourself. No. Sounds like we are unpacking it, ladies and gentlemen.
1: We're unpacking it. I didn't want to. I wasn't even thinking about it. I wasn't even thinking. Whatever. Woke up feeling anxious. Happened.

0: When the clouds lift, the sun shines, and the birds sing.
1: Yeah, it's that kind of feeling.
0: The river is Ohio's home for Jesus music.
2: Big

0: Author.
1: We're Brant and Sherry on Uplifting and Encouraging the River.
2: So, you jump on LinkedIn there? I said I signed up for LinkedIn.
1: Yeah.
2: Just got headhunted.
1: Finally.
2: Yeah, it took a
1: long time.
2: You've
1: been waiting.
2: Yeah, I thought, okay, if I want to be an executive, I got to get on LinkedIn.
1: Yeah, and then
2: heard a lot about it.
1: Sure, and then they would find you there and get you some kind of C-suite. So what's on the horizon?
2: This is from Timothy.
1: Uh-huh.
2: He said, we can hammer out details later, but the position available to you is volunteer teacher's aide.
1: Oh, nice.
2: Monday through Wednesdays plus Fridays. He says his wife helps on Thursdays.
1: Okay, great.
2: I cannot offer remuneration, so that means the package maybe is not.
1: Not. Well, maybe it's a
2: zero.
1: Well, perhaps it's tiered.
2: Well, he says we're a missionary school.
1: Oh, okay.
2: So we don't have any benefits.
1: Okay. Right.
2: But he will buy me lunch once per quarter.
1: Okay, once a quarter. Good.
2: And he says, I believe this is a growth opportunity for you.
1: It is. Yes. All right. So there is a benefit package in place.
2: The lunch thing.
1: Yeah,
2: once a quarter.
1: Once a quarter. You have Wednesday. So was it Wednesdays off or Thursdays?
2: Thank you
1: off?
2: For hunting my head.
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And when it led me to the cross, only then I understood that even in the ruthless pain